0: it up. Loving, I'm living, so we turning up. Yeah. We turn it
1: Ariana Grande on KDWB. So America is turning 250, getting up there. So to celebrate, we have your chance to win $2,500 all week long. This is your chance to take that money, go on the great ultimate American getaway where you can go visit different states, cities, landmarks, and national parks of this country. So your next chance to win happens tomorrow morning at 8 right here on KDWB. For just

Dawn and Colt coming up tomorrow morning on the show. Our version of group therapy, we're calling it Talk Me Through It. She just found out details about her nephew's graduation, and she is so mad about it. We're going to talk to her, get some advice and opinions for her coming up at 7:45 on KDWB.

KDWB, shout out to the woman from Blooming Prairie who won big on Wheel of Fortune the other night. She walked away with over $111,000 plus a trip to Europe. Can I hold some of that?

just know that song is going to appear on Love Island USA this season. It's Zara Larsson with Midnight Sun on KDWB. So it comes on in what, like 30 minutes on Peacock? You know how the first episode of every season, they start with the cast doing like this dance number? There have been people on Instagram and TikTok predicting what song they're going to dance to. And I really think it's going to be Zara Larsson, Midnight Sun.

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4: 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These are the top songs in the Twin Cities that you voted for. So let's start with song number five. I may have accounted for over half of the votes for this one.

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3: 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Please check out his Netflix documentary. 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

Taylor Swift has a new song coming out on Friday for the new Toy Story 5 movie. And she said that this is a dream come true. She's always dreamed of writing for the characters that she has loved since she was 5 years old. It's KDWB.

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0: There are rumors going around that Drake bought Michael Jackson's used underwear at an auction for $365,000. So if you could take a celebrity's underwear, who would it be?
1: Whose celebrity underwear would I like? 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

Dawn and Colt coming up tomorrow morning on the show. Our version of group therapy, we're calling it Talk Me Through It. She just found out details about her nephew's graduation, and she is so mad about it. We're going to talk to her, get some advice and opinions for her coming up at 7:45 on KDW.

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I'm Kayla. You can find me on TikTok at KaylaThomas40. I recently sat down with an artist named Zeddy Will. He's huge on TikTok, and he talked about it, proving that he's more than just an artist on social media.

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1: They say the holy water's watered down, and this town's lost its faith. 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

what type of food you can get at the new Mystic Lake Amphitheater. 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
2: 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Just saying. Let's hit the wall.

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Hey, it's Fallon and Colt. Coming up tomorrow morning on the show, our version of group therapy, we're calling it Talk Me Through It. She just found out details about her nephew's graduation, and she is so mad about it. We're going to talk to her, get some advice and opinions for her. Coming up at 7:45 on

make your coffee buzz last longer. Okay, hear me out. They say that grapefruit can slow down how quickly your body breaks down caffeine, which means that your latte or whatever coffee you have in the morning may hit harder and stick around longer than you expect. So have some grapefruit for breakfast tomorrow.

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0: Christy, why are you smiling?
2: It's Taco Tuesday. Tacos Ooh. For dinner.
0: There we go. Well, you doing it at home or you go out?
2: No, at home. We get the whole El Paso kit.
0: Oh, I feel like doing tacos at home is even better because you can kind of like pick and choose and do whatever you want.
2: Yes, that's the whole fun of it, guys. I literally love it so much.
0: Are you a crunchy taco girl or a soft taco kind of girl?
2: Crunchy.
1: Yep. Yummy.
0: There we go. You enjoy your Taco Tuesday.

hates Fallon and Colt. Colt got confronted by a coworker about something he's been doing in the parking garage. We're going to talk about that coming up after 7 and more spots on The Big Adventure coming up around 7:20 this morning on KDW.

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0: 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It's Mikey V, my big bro Frankie V, and our best friend Gianna.
1: All right, we got to talk about the Euphoria season 3 finale and the series finale, because it is not happening ever again. So, spoiler alert.
0: Yeah, warning, if you haven't seen it yet.
1: Yeah. Don't switch the radio station. Just maybe put us on mute for a second. Okay, yeah. Spoiler alert. We're going to talk about it. I had a couple issues, but overall, I really liked the finale. Mikey, did you watch it?
0: I watched it, yep.
1: My main issue was that they did not show Rue's funeral. This girl died in the middle of the episode, not even the end. I think we all saw that coming. Like, there was no way else for the series to end. But then they just kind of glossed over it. Yeah. Like, we didn't get a funeral. We didn't get anything.
0: Everybody just moved on.
1: Yeah, everybody just moved on right away. We did see, like, some characters' reactions, but not all. And then we didn't find out what happened with the missing girls from the club. There were multiple missing girls. Their IDs were in that locker in Lori's basement. We have no idea where were they? Where did they go? What did Alamo do with them? Like,
0: there's a lot of questions left that, like, makes you want another season. But there's also nobody left.
1: There's nobody left.
0: Everybody died.
1: Yeah, it can't happen. Eric Dane and Angus Cloud are dead in real life. So I also love the fact that they did incorporate that little itty bitty scene with Angus Cloud when Rue was essentially dying and she was kind of going through memories in her head. And that part made me shed a tear. Yeah. Like, that was really emotional. So I love that. And then I loved, like, how it actually ended with Ali killing Alamo Brown at the very end. And then my favorite was, "Who sent you?" And he said, "Rue."
0: Boom.
1: That, oh, was so good. So yeah, all in all, I really loved it. But it is wild that I've been watching the series for, like, what, 6-7 years, and now it's just over.
0: Yeah, we all loved it too. Curious your thoughts on the season finale. Hit us up on Instagram anytime, @vbrosonair.

0: 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It's Mikey V alongside my big bro, Frankie V, and our best friend, Gianna.
1: The DM we got says, I've been accidentally using my company card for over a year on Uber Eats.
0: And his boss hasn't noticed yet. What do you do next? They're on hold, and they join the show next inside Group

0: 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It's Mikey V, Frankie V, and Gianna.
1: The DM we got says, I've been using my boss's credit card for almost a year.
0: Oh, boy. I got a lot of questions. We have her on this right now. We're here to get you advice. Group chat, as promised, we'll keep you anonymous, but explain exactly how this happened.
2: Often I order lunch for, like, the whole office. My boss hands me the card. I typically use, like, Uber Eats or any of these apps. And so, you know, I didn't realize that I hadn't switched it over. And so I've been ordering my own personal food for like the last 8 months on the corporate card.
0: Oh, wow. Because it's like saving your time. Have you added up how much money you've spent in 8 months?
2: Yeah. You know, it may seem like a lot, but it's expensive, like $800.
0: Oh, wow.
1: Yikes.
3: Well, wow. And be honest, did you really not know, or did you like, you know, let me see how long I can get away with this for?
2: No. I had no idea. And now that I know, I like deleted it. I took it off. I freaked out. But I'm kind of torn. Like, they haven't noticed for 8 months. Like, is this something I need to bring up? Or I don't want to get fired.
0: It is interesting.
2: Like, I don't really have that money right now.
0: Yeah, right. That's a big check, $1,000 check just to write out of the blue.
1: What's the phrase, beg for forgiveness, not permission or something? Does that apply here?
0: Do you have our credit card?
1: No, but I did this with my ex's credit card for a long time on purpose.
3: I'm surprised your boss didn't notice this. They didn't notice that you were just jacking money for the past handful of months?
2: I mean, I just feel like it's like a huge company and like maybe they just haven't figured it out yet. Like, and I don't know if they will
1: good for you.
2: Someone's not doing their job and I just... Well, I'm nervous, but...
0: Well, what our mom would say is honesty is the best policy. And I bet you if you are honest about it, they're not going to make you pay for it, I don't think.
3: Don't listen to Mikey, though, because all of a sudden you're going to pay $1,000 tomorrow, and it's going to be like, well, Mikey V said to.
0: Well, hold on. We'll get you advice. Maybe somebody's been through this. Maybe somebody works for, like, HR at a big company or something.
1: Yeah,
0: or finance department. Hold on 2 minutes, okay?
2: All right.
0: What would you do if you were her? What advice do you have? Do you say anything or keep your mouth shut? Hit us up on Instagram @TheBrosOnAir. Talking more next inside group chat.

hates Fallon and Colt. Colt got confronted by a coworker about something he's been doing in the parking garage. We're going to talk about that coming up after 7 and more spots on The Big Adventure coming up around 7:20 this morning on KDW.

0: 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It's the V Bros and Gianna.
1: We're getting advice for Anonymous inside group chat. So she works for a really large company. She has access to the company card where she orders lunch for the office and business expenses like that. But she just realized she's been accidentally using that card for her own like personal Uber Eats orders for almost the last year.
0: It was a big mistake. I spent almost $1,000, but not sure if she should say something. She has deleted the card out of the app. Ashley, what are your thoughts?
2: Say a win is a win.
0: Yeah.
2: Like, just take the win, take the $800 worth of food, don't say anything. I'm sure your boss doesn't even notice. Yep. And if they do, just play dumb.
3: Yeah. At this point in time, if they haven't noticed something going on this long, that's the boss's fault. You know what I'm saying? It's
4: that's
3: a lesson learned from
4: true.
3: A boss to start checking your bank account a little bit more, because maybe it would be smart to see your finances at the end of the month and say, oh, dang, I'm down $2,000. Where'd that go?
4: Uber Eats is where it went.
0: Now, Adrian, you don't agree with that.
5: Oh, my God, no. What goes around comes around.
4: That's a good point.
5: Most definitely tell your boss and make him work something out with you.
4: You're saying don't just, because everybody else is just saying, like, you know what? A win's a win. Don't tell anybody, but you think it'll come back to bite you in the butt sometime.
5: Oh, absolutely. Karma's real.
3: Karma's a real thing, and you don't think about that until it hits you in your face.
5: Like,
3: well, why did I get four flat tires today on the way home from work? Well, it's because you didn't tell your boss about the Uber Eats situation.
1: That's why.
4: And now you're out $2,000.
0: Well, I'll continue this combo all night. What are your thoughts? Hit us on Instagram @VBrosOnAir.

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1: We've been getting advice for Anonymous inside group chat tonight because she's been accidentally using her company card when she's been, like, ordering food on Uber Eats for almost a year now.
0: We'll explain the whole story and get her advice inside group chat next.

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1: We're getting advice for Anonymous inside group chat. So she works for a really large company. She has access to the company card where she orders lunch for the office and business expenses like that. But she just realized she's been accidentally using that card for her own like personal Uber Eats orders for almost the last year.
0: It was a big mistake. I spent almost $1,000, but not sure if she should say something. She has deleted the card out of the app. Melanie, you're inside group chat.
2: My advice would be for them to tell right now.
0: Okay.
2: A similar thing happened to me, and the company did find out, and they took it right out of my paycheck and real pissed that I didn't say anything about it.
0: Oh, wow. So you basically didn't get paid for a week or two because of all the money you spent on their card?
2: Yeah. They just took it right out of my pay, and they're like obviously they could connect the dots.
0: But you didn't get fired. You didn't get fired over it?
2: I didn't get fired, but I was nearly there. Like, I think if I had been a little bit worse of an employee, it would have been over.
1: Yeah. Still there. That's all that matters.
0: So it almost goes back to originally what I said earlier. What Mommy V, our mama, says, honesty is the best policy. Yeah. So maybe you should fess up.
2: Yes. Honesty. I agree.
0: There it is. Hey, thank you so much for having us on and joining group chat and giving us that firsthand experience. We'll continue the conversation, as always, on our Instagram at Kiss108 or at VBros on air.
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1: We were talking about this guy yesterday. He's walking from LA to Boston to go to a World Cup game.
0: And now we have him on with us. Craig, you're doing it to raise money for men's mental health. That's amazing. And where are you right now in your walk?
2: So very excitingly, yous are getting me from New York City. I'm just about to cross the Washington Bridge over from New Jersey into New York City. So a huge, huge milestone. Sad. And to be honest, the moment where it feels like I've officially walked coast to coast in America. So yous have got me at a great time.
0: Wow,
1: that's
0: New York.
1: Incredible.
0: Craig, did I hear you correctly? You put your kilt on, so you're walking right now in your kilt?
2: Absolutely. I've walked all 3,000 miles in the kilt so far.
1: Wow.
0: Anyway, Craig, we want to know, where are you sleeping at night? Are you getting hotels along the way? Are you sleeping in the streets? Like, what's going on there?
2: Well, this is sort of the behind the scenes, the parts that people don't really see, and the unsung heroes of the challenge, to be honest. So I'm very fortunate that my best pal from 4 years old, Matthew, is out here with me. So he drives our support vehicle where we sleep in at the end of the night, where the water, etc., all that is. And he's been with me every single step of the way. Well, he doesn't do the physical walking. He drives and makes sure that I'm safe at the end of the night and have a bed to sleep in.
1: Smart.
0: And does he know how to cook when you get hungry?
2: He would say yes. I would say maybe. But hey, that's what best pals are for.
1: Now, Craig, my biggest concern when we were talking about you yesterday was, how is he getting home?
2: Well, I mean, some people will probably be like, well, he'll just swim the Atlantic and, you know, there's probably a part of me. I might try that if Scotland win the World Cup, but no, I'll definitely be flying home.
1: Good.
0: Yeah, and all jokes aside, again, you're doing it for an amazing cause, men's mental health. I believe you've raised over $300,000 thus far. How can somebody get involved? How can somebody help out? How can somebody, you know, donate to your cause?
2: Yeah, absolutely. Look, if anyone's listening to this is inspired in any sort of way and wants to get behind it, the absolute best way to do that is to go online and donate. They can visit thetartantrek.co.uk, go online and donate, or alternatively, they can follow me on all socials. It's CraigFerguson_1, and they can click the link in my bio there and follow along with all the updates.
0: Although we love your accent, it's been very entertaining, we want to make sure people know exactly where to go. So we'll get a video up on our Instagram that tags Craig's Instagram, then go to his bio. So that'll be up for you at VBros on air if you want to get involved. And again, big round of applause.
1: Keep going!
0: Let's go, Craig.
2: Yes.
0: Wait, go Scotland.
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1: Hey, Lauren, what's up for the weekend?
2: So, I'm going to a bachelorette party.
1: Ooh, that's funny you say that. You know, we were just talking about this, and I actually saw some evidence behind it, but what's more fun, a bachelor party or a bachelorette party?
2: Well, listen, I'm telling you, the things we do, I'm going to say a bachelorette party.
3: I just saw a TikTok of this guy saying he's gay, so he goes to both bachelorette and bachelor parties, and he pointed out the differences in a very long video, and all I gathered was bachelor parties are so much more low maintenance than bachelorette parties. Low maintenance and low pressure, so I'm going to say bachelor parties are more fun.
1: That's exactly what. So they say with bachelorette parties, you guys put together Google documents and schedule everything.
3: Outfits
1: and this and that. We're guys, we're kind of spontaneous. We're like, hey, let's go to Vegas. Perfect. We'll figure out what we're going to do when we get there.
3: Yeah,
1: you ladies,
3: a week
1: months
3: before.
1: In advance. Yeah. Wait, I have a whole time of things to do.
3: It's terrible.
4: Wild. You said that. I overheard something the other day on a Zoom.
1: Yeah.
4: For a bachelorette party.
3: Yeah, we did that for one of my good friends that live in San Diego. Her bachelorette party, it was like meetings and outfits and the presentation. And if you wear white, it's over.
2: Yesterday.
4: I'm not getting on a Zoom unless you're paying me. If you're not my employer, I will not be on that Zoom.
2: It's called pre-planning, guys. You got to plan, but once that's over,
3: it's gotten out of control, guys. Out of control.
4: So a simple answer.
3: Bachelor parties.

Hey, it's Fallon and Colt. Colt got confronted by a coworker about something he's been doing in the parking garage. We're going to talk about that coming up after 7 and more spots on The Big Adventure coming up around 7:20 this morning on KDWB.

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0: 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Gianna invented it, and we all play together, including you. 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
1: All right, we got to talk about the Euphoria season 3 finale and the series finale because it is not happening ever again. So, spoiler alert.
0: Yeah, warning. You haven't seen it yet.
1: Yeah. Don't switch the radio station. Just maybe put us on mute for a second. Okay, yeah. Spoiler alert. We're going to talk about it. I had a couple issues, but overall, I really liked the finale. Mikey, did you watch it?
2: I watched it, yep.
1: My main issue was that they did not show Rue's funeral. This girl died in the middle of the episode, not even the end. I think we all saw that coming. Like, there was no way else for the series to end. But then they just kind of glossed over it. Yeah. Like, we didn't get a funeral. We didn't get anything.
0: Everybody just moved on.
1: Yeah, everybody just moved on right away. We did see, like, some characters' reactions, but not all. And then we didn't find out what happened with the missing girls from the club. There were multiple missing girls. Their IDs were in that locker in Lori's basement. We have no idea where were they? Where did they go? What did Alamo do with them? Like,
0: there's a lot of questions left that like makes you want another season. But there's also nobody left.
1: There's nobody left.
0: Everybody died.
1: Yeah, it can't happen. Eric Dane and Angus Cloud are dead in real life. So I also love the fact that they did incorporate that little itty-bitty scene with Angus Cloud when Rue was essentially dying and she was kind of going through memories in her head. And that part made me shed a tear. Yeah. Like, that was really emotional. So I love that. And then I loved, like, how it actually ended with Ali killing Alamo Brown at the very end. And then my favorite was, "Who sent you?" And he said, "Rue."
0: Boom.
1: That, oh, it was so good. So yeah, all in all, I really loved it. But it is wild that I've been watching the series for like, what, 6-7 years? And now it's just over.
0: Yeah, we all loved it too. Curious your thoughts on the season finale. Hit us up on Instagram anytime. @VBrosOnAir.

0: 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It's Mikey V, Frankie V, and Gianna.
1: If you're traveling this summer,
0: we have a way for you to get a free hotel. A free hotel today. This could be big. Help you save some money. We'll talk about that next.

0: 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It's the V Bros, Mikey V, Frankie V, and our best friend Gianna. Savannah, a lot of people are planning for summer vacations right now, right?
1: Yeah.
0: Number one thing people stress about is finances when it comes to vacation. There's something that Gen Z travelers are doing that is saving them a lot of money, okay?
1: Okay. I want to know.
0: Yeah. I don't know if you guys have seen this. They're posting this a lot on social this past week, but the idea is simple. You travel while you sleep. So you're covering what? Transportation and lodging at the same time. It's basically a popular budget-friendly alternative, especially for those that don't have a whole lot of money. So you do the overnight flights. You take the trains when you're traveling from city to city. Maybe you're overseas somewhere. So you're finding ways of traveling on those red eyes and those overnight flights that saves you a night in the hotel.
2: That's actually kind of smart now that you say it. Because instead of your hotel is probably $300 to $500 a night.
3: Yep. Mm-hmm.
2: Your flight or your train's probably one way, $250.
3: Yeah.
2: You're saving money and you're waking up somewhere new.
3: Kind of love that.
2: Wow. And you get a snack.
3: That's the best part.
0: Unlimited pretzels. Let's go.
2: It's basically like you're on your own tour.
3: I love it.

Hey, it's Fallon and Colt. Colt got confronted by a coworker about something he's been doing in the parking garage. We're going to talk about that coming up after 7 and more spots on The Big Adventure coming up around 7:20 this morning on KDWB.

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1: We always love spreading positive vibes with you every night.
0: Kayla, why are you smiling?
2: I built a little container garden on my deck, and I haven't killed any of my plants yet.
0: Oh, wow.
3: Wow.
2: Yay. So I'm very happy about that, and the colors are bright. I got some real fun flowers in there, and...
0: Mike, a little confused on what a container garden is.
4: A container garden, I'm assuming it's a garden inside a container. That's why it's on our deck. No, I've never had a container garden.
1: Basically, yeah.
4: I use my context clues, as I said, growing up.

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1: A lot of barbecues going on this summer.
0: If you want to impress everybody, we have a way to make the perfect hot dog.
1: Mm-hmm.
0: We'll talk more about that next.

0: 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Yeah. 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
1: KDWB, the Twin Cities number one hit music station. It's Mikey V, Frankie V, and Gianna.
2: Vanessa, have you ever attended a wedding where the girl getting married, the guy getting married, parents were divorced?
3: Yes.
2: It's one of those things that you step back and say, like, on paper it sounds good, but then it does seem like it could get a little out of control at the wedding itself.
1: And I've DJed a lot of weddings or hosted them before, and it is always a little bit awkward when the parents are divorced. You don't want to say the wrong last name. Are they coming out together? Are they coming out with their new boyfriend or their new girlfriend? Or, like, what are you doing?
2: Yikes. Right, for sure. So the best are when the divorced parents have a good sense of humor. And luckily for a bride named Cindy, Cindy Eberly, her parents, they're split up, they're divorced, and they got a good sense of humor. So when announced, the couple walked into the reception, arm in arm, the divorced couple, and they walked out to this song.
0: We are never, ever, ever getting back together.
4: I saw this on TikTok.
1: I saw this too. But it is a good way because, you know, it's an exciting time for your kids. And you don't want to make it awkward for them. So coming out to that would make everybody laugh. And mom and dad are still, you know, at least good enough to come out to Taylor Swift. We're never getting back together.
3: Yeah. That's incredible. And so few people are actually able to have that kind of sense of humor about it.
2: What if they actually, after the open bar?
1: You never know.
4: Weddings are wild. You truly never know what can happen.
1: What would be the next song they would play?
4: Can't think of any right now. Songs about
3: such a bad idea.
4: There's Baby Come Back.
1: But Baby Come Back.
4: Or I Want You Back by the Jackson 5.
3: I Want You Back.
1: That's that would work.
2: Jackson 5.
1: Here we go. Hey. Could you imagine they come out to that? They come out to that in the after party.
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1: starts playing that.
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0: 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It's the V Bros and Gianna.
1: Why did this lady call 911 over Jell-O?
0: Mind-blowing. Our crazy story of the day. We'll talk about that next.

0: 101.3 KDWB, the Twin Cities number one hit music station. It's Mikey V with my big bro, Frankie V, and our best friend, Gianna. Hey, Alicia, did you see this woman in Florida, what she called 911 for?
1: What did she call 911 for?
0: She called to complain that the bar she was at would not serve her a Jello shot.
2: Wow, mood. Mm.
1: Well, probably because she had too much.
0: Yeah, that's a good point.
2: That's really funny.
0: But I mentioned this because it turned into this full conversation online of people saying the dumbest things that people have ever called 911 for. She called for the Jello shot. Somebody called from a Wendy's drive-thru. She was so irate at this Wendy's drive-thru because they wouldn't sell her a Whopper. She called 911.
3: I mean, real question, why wouldn't they sell her a Whopper?
2: Yeah, exactly.
3: Eating too much? I get it. Overserved the Jello shot, but she's overserved
0: Whoppers. They don't sell Whoppers at Wendy's.
2: Oh, oh duh. That was right over her head.
1: That was good.
2: Wow.
3: Maybe we do need to start a monitoring who can call 911.
2: Truly.
3: And Alicia, appreciate you laughing with the V-Bros.
1: I appreciate you guys. Take care.
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0: Christy, why are you smiling?
2: It's Taco Tuesday. Tacos for dinner.
0: There we go. Well, you doing it at home or you go out?
2: No, at home. We get the whole El Paso kit.
0: Oh, I feel like doing tacos at home is even better because you can kind of like pick and choose and do whatever you want.
2: Yes, that's the whole fun of it, guys. I literally love it so much.
0: Are you a crunchy taco girl or a soft taco kind of girl?
2: Crunchy.
1: Yep. Yummy.
0: There we go. You enjoy your Taco Tuesday, and thank you for spreading positive vibes.

hates Fallon and Colt. Colt got confronted by a coworker about something he's been doing in the parking garage. We're going to talk about that coming up after 7 and more spots on The Big Adventure coming up around 7:20 this morning on KQ.

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1: All right, we got to talk about the Euphoria season 3 finale and the series finale because it is not happening ever again. So, spoiler alert.
0: Yeah, warning if you haven't seen it yet.
1: Yeah. Don't switch the radio station. Just maybe put us on mute for a second. Okay, yeah. Spoiler alert. We're going to talk about it. I had a couple issues, but overall, I really liked the finale. Mikey, did you watch it?
2: I watched it, yep.
1: My main issue was that they did not show Rue's funeral. This girl died in the middle of the episode, not even the end. I think we all saw that coming. Like, there was no way else for the series to end. But then they just kind of glossed over it. Yeah. Like, we didn't get a funeral. We didn't get anything.
2: Everybody's moved on.
1: Yeah, everybody just moved on right away. We did see, like, some characters' reactions, but not all. And then we didn't find out what happened with the missing girls from the club. There were multiple missing girls. Their IDs were in that locker in Lori's basement. We have no idea where were they? Where did they go? What did Alamo do with them? Like,
0: there's a lot of questions left that like makes you want another season. But there's also nobody left.
1: There's nobody left.
0: Everybody died.
1: Yeah, it can't happen. Eric Dane and Angus Cloud are dead in real life. So I also love the fact that they did incorporate that little itty-bitty scene with Angus Cloud when Rue was essentially dying and she was kind of going through memories in her head. And that part made me shed a tear. Yeah. Like, that was really emotional. So I love that. And then I loved, like, how it actually ended with Ali killing Alamo Brown at the very end. And then my favorite was, "Who sent you?" And he said, "Rue."
0: Boom.
1: That, oh, it was so good. So yeah, all in all, I really loved it. But it is wild that I've been watching the series for like, what, 6-7 years? And now it's just over.
0: Yeah, we all loved it too. Curious your thoughts on the season finale. Hit us up on Instagram anytime. @VBrosOnAir.

0: WB from the deep.
1: Bike sputtering on me.
2: That's not what you want on a cross-country trip.
1: Yeah, you're telling me. Looks like my journey ends here.

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0: 101.3 KDWB, where Fallon, Colt, and Jenny. Yesterday, my daughter completed kindergarten.
1: Shut up. Get out of here.
0: Shout out Olive.
1: They passed her?
0: They did. She made it through, which is really great. Her teacher wrote a note to her. So yesterday I was reading the note. My daughter did pack fast food napkins in her gift to her teacher. And I was like, what's that about? And she goes, in case she cries.
1: Oh my gosh.
2: Okay, that's sweet though.
0: I know. And then her teacher did message me and she was like, Olive had some tears and that she almost had some tears. And she wrote very like nice things about Olive. And so I was reading them to her. And when I got to the word sensitive, she goes, what does sensitive mean? And we're like, it's a good thing. It means like you care about people's feelings. You are in tune with your own feelings. And she's like, sensitive. Like she didn't know how she felt about that description word. She got the other one. She liked that she was cute and blah, blah, blah. So,
2: that's because sensitive has a weird connotation to it. Because I also am sensitive. And sometimes if people tell me that, I'm like, no, I'm not.
0: Because when people say it to you, you feel like they're saying you're an emotional wreck, kind of.
1: Yeah, like my wife says to me, she's like, don't be so sensitive. She says it in a negative tone.
0: That's definitely not meant to be a compliment, though.
2: It's not. Fallon is sensitive, but she's also a little crazy. Can I tell you what happened yesterday, Colt?
1: Please. I would love to hear how crazy. I know she's crazy, but what about this?
2: I'm scrolling on Instagram and I go through this one girl's stories and I see that she's at this golf tournament and I'm like seeing people like in the crowd and all of a sudden I'm like, oh, I think that's Jake. And so I take a screenshot, send like a couple of them to Fallon. I go, look at who I see. Well, Fallon shows Jake it, unbeknownst to him, where she got it from and says, I have eyes on you at all times.
1: So you're threatening your husband? That's crazy.
2: To let him know that he must behave. I'm just kidding. That's not why, probably. But literally, can you imagine your partner being like, I have eyes on you at all times. Send a picture of you?
0: Yes, he can imagine that.
1: I can, yeah.
0: Because Jen and I, his wife, are actually quite similar, Jenny, in that way.
1: There was one time my wife and I got into like an argument kind of, but I had to work because I had to come in late on Friday. And I was like, well, I got to go to work. Feed this family, have fun watching 90 Day Fiance. And I go into work and she's like, oh, really? Work? That's where you're at right now? I'm like, yeah, I'm at work. She's like, why are you at the McDonald's drive through then? I was like, I was stressed. I wanted a McFlurry because you drove me here. She's like, this is what I'm talking about. You're being sensitive. So yeah, she stalks me at all times.
0: Yeah, well, and I approve of that. This is why I have Jake's location.
1: We've done nothing there should not be any trust issues on my end or Jake's end.
0: That's true. But I just like to keep, he actually likes it. He does say all the time that I'm the funniest person he knows. Now, do I think he says that because he's scared to say anyone else is funnier than me? Sure. But he likes when I'll do things like that because it catches him off guard and it makes him giggle a lot. So I'll be like, I'll hold up like yesterday, I held up the photo and I was like, you looked cute at this golf tournament. He'll go, and he's like, oh, where did you get that? And I'll go, doesn't matter. Just know that I have people watching at all times. And he'll laugh and be like, you're crazy. And I'm like, yeah, I am. But he knew it before he married me.
2: Do you think he's ever scared to like maybe get a little too loose in public though because of you?
0: No, I think Jake, I don't even imagine Jake getting loose. I have proof that Jake used to get loose. The Jake before me was an interesting person. He got ordained online and his like way to like be social at bars was he would marry people. He would do like a fake ordained, it was like a print off.
2: Good bit.
0: Where he would marry people at bars.
1: Nice.
0: And then he also, one time up north near Gull Lake, he and his buddy were at a bar hoping to find women. They were single. They're like, okay, there are no women. Right when they're getting ready to leave, a bachelorette party comes into the bar and they're like, bingo. They start like acting as male strippers for these girls and they're like, yeah, get on our party bus. There's video proof of them dancing on the party bus. Spoiler, neither of them are good dancers on stripping status. Then the girls get to the next spot and they're like, we don't want these guys anymore, but they're like, we don't have a ride anywhere. And it's like up next to Gull Lake, you can't get like an Uber or anything.
2: I've been there before. I know how that goes.
0: So they had to ride back to these girls' place on their bus. And they said it was the most uncomfortable night of their lives because the girls didn't talk to him anymore. And they felt so stupid just in the corner of the bus just trying to get a ride. And then they had to call his friend's dad to come pick them up as adults.
1: I would have. Okay, you either got to to walk, or I would have just been on top of the
2: bus.
1: I would have ridden on top of the bus.
2: I have literally been in this situation before, of course, at a bachelorette party myself, because everyone went home super early and on the party bus, and me and some people were like, well, we're going to stay out. We literally just got here 20 minutes ago. This is crazy. So we stayed out, and then we're like, how do we get home? There was one bus that you had to pay $20 per person that would take you to each location. Well, my friend drunkenly stumbles off with a group of bachelor guys. And I follow her because I'm not going to leave her alone with a bunch of dudes. Smart. And then I'm trying to Google how I can walk back to our like resort at like 2 a.m. And there's just no physical way. Like, yeah. I have no problem walking back to something, but there was like no way for me to make that happen. So how do we get home the next morning? Oh, you know, the first guy that woke up who had like car seats in the back of his car. We're like, can you give us a ride? He's like, sure.
0: Oh my gosh, that's actually even more wild than
1: Jake's
0: story.
1: That's why you gotta bring rollerblades everywhere with you. Just strap those puppies on, start blading them.
2: That's a normal thing to do, Cole.
1: Well, you gotta have some sort of mode of transportation.
0: Can you still get, though, a DUI, not driving, but like, you know how you can still get one, like if you're riding a bike?
2: Not walking.
0: No, rollerblading.
2: Oh, yes, you can.
1: Yeah. You can't be rollerblading in traffic, dude. That's insane.
2: Yeah, I think it's a different form. Like, it's... I don't know. There's DUI, DWI.
0: Public intoxication, yes. Just in general,
2: it's
0: probably.
2: Something like that.
0: Not worth it, Colt. And also, who's going to balance well on rollerblades if they've been drinking? That's so dangerous.
1: Oh, yeah, I just
0: my
1: assume everybody's
0: roll
1: like
0: in
1: me.
0: General. Oh, yeah, the Simone Biles of rollerblading.
1: Facts.
0: We are going to get you lots of things today. First of all, people are like, we want some more games. Good news. We're going to play Radio Scattergories coming up in about like, I don't know, like 15, 30 minutes or so. But also, we do have MGK tickets, so you can see Machine Gun Kelly. Those are going to come up around 7:20 and
2: I think the biggest thing, though, is the big adventure, because the amount of DMs I'm getting from people.
0: Really?
2: Being like, I want to get on this bus. And I'm sitting here, I'm like, we only have one bus. So, like,
0: I know,
2: it's kind of limited.
0: Seats are very limited. We had people, regular people that listen to the show, emailing, and I'm like, as much as I'd love to give these to you, these are coveted spots.
1: Maybe we need a second bus. Maybe that's what we need.
0: We talked about it originally, but the bus goes, it's called a big adventure because it's a party bus, but you go to 3 locations and you don't know where you're going. Mm. It could be Costa Rica.
2: Mm-hmm. We will be back by 10 p.m.
0: McDonald's.
2: That evening.
0: But it's a quick PJ, quick flight.
1: I know where you two are going. You're going camping. Okay,
2: yeah.
1: I'm going to run you through a scenario. I'm gonna give you a list of options to choose from. It's a choose your own adventure type of thing when we come back.
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17: Jenny and Fallon. You're on a camping trip in Banff, okay?
5: Why on earth would it sound like this?
17: We're doing a little choose your own adventure,
5: okay? Can I ask a quick question about a camping trip? Yeah. When you say camping trip, am I in like a standard chalet?
17: You're not in a cabin. No, you're not at a lodge. All right, you're in an actual tent.
5: Okay, aside from like Cat's Eye National Park, Banff has like the most grizzly bears. I am not camping.
26: We'll hang our food up high. It'll be fine.
17: Funny you say that because as you're sleeping in the tent.
5: Nope.
17: You hear a little noise.
5: I'm not trying to be distracting, but can I just quickly tell you something?
17: What?
5: When I have stayed the night with Jenny before.
17: You're being distracting.
5: She eats a snack in the middle of the night. I would never know if it was her or me.
17: It's all excuses.
5: Okay.
17: Okay.
26: She's not wrong, though.
5: Or a bear. Go on. Yeah. Sorry. I'm done.
17: You and Jenny are in a tent, okay? You hear a noise. Now, are you going to check on the noise or pretend like it never happened?
5: I'm going to ask Jenny to check on the noise.
26: And I'm going to be peeing my pants, but I will check on the noise.
17: So, Jenny.
26: Because I'll have to know.
17: You grab your headlamp, okay?
26: Yep.
17: You put it on.
26: Oh, I have one of those, yeah.
17: You unzip the tent.
5: Great sound effect.
17: You see an elk.
26: Oh, yeah.
17: And the elk is giving you like a sup. And you're like, what's going on with this elk? You're like, Fallon, get out here. There's an elk. Even though that's dangerous. An elk could definitely trample you.
26: Mm-hmm.
17: But you go out. You get on top of the elk.
5: Oh my God, why would that be my first choice?
17: The elk has summoned you. The elk starts taking you up the side of the mountain, okay? You see a glacier in the distance. Are you going to stop at a coffee shop first before you start to climb?
26: Okay, well, obviously the answer is always yes.
5: I need coffee at all times. Yeah, I'm going to get coffee.
17: So you're going to get coffee? Okay, you do get coffee.
26: Is Fallon on the elk with me?
17: Why is that so shocking?
26: Because these two big butts on one elk?
5: It's a strong elk.
17: Okay, you're like 40 feet tall.
26: Okay, fine.
5: Jenny, I imagine you did the thing where you lean down and you put your hands together and you kind of hoist me up.
26: Yeah,
5: and that's
26: how
5: I got up.
26: Yeah,
17: now
26: giddy up, girl.
17: You did go through the drive-thru. Here's the thing with the coffee, though. Your elk got into it. He's all jacked up on caffeine.
26: Oh, no.
17: So he starts running up the mountain. He's going quick, up the side of a glacier, okay?
5: Well, if I'm going to go, I would like to get there fast.
17: The elk kicks you off, and it's excitement. And now you land in the snow, all right?
5: It's cold.
17: All of a sudden, you hear some music.
5: Okay.
17: And as you approach, you see Chet Hanks and Suni Lee doing an interpretive dance.
26: Okay.
5: I do love Suni Lee.
26: Me too.
17: Chet Hanks is shirtless, by the way. Ew. I just throw it out there.
5: That's Tom Hanks' son, who's trying to be a rapper.
17: He's kind of dope.
5: No, he's not.
17: He's on Running Point as well on Netflix.
26: Okay.
17: He's kind of sick.
26: Okay.
17: Anyways. So Fallon is just immersed in this and she starts approaching Suni Lee you want to do like a dance off with her. What's your dance move?
5: I've constantly resorted back to the robot. It's kind of my thing. So I'm definitely doing the robot. I know I'm not going to be bendier than Suni. So I'm going to like kind of go stiff and go opposite and hope that I get attention that way.
17: As you're doing the robot, you slip and fall down a crevasse.
5: Come on. Go tumbling. I got bad luck after...
17: Now, you are alive.
5: Thank you.
17: And you're screaming. What would your scream sound like?
5: Oh! Oh, God! Help!
26: No, it'll sound like this. Call Jake!
5: Get an ambulance!
17: No, it would be, there's no service down here. I can't scroll.
26: Would be my nightmare.
17: You'd be getting shakes. You're going 2 hours without Instagram and you're shaking. The glacier is also feeling the vibration. Everybody all the way down to the coffee shop can feel your pulse. Okay, here's the thing.
26: What?
17: Jenny, are you going to save Fallon or what?
26: Or what?
17: You could
26: That's
17: save.
26: That's my only option?
17: Well, you could, here's the thing. You could put on your spikes, throw down a rope, try to save Fallon, or you could turn around and go get help.
26: Yeah, I'm going to turn around and get help because oh, one thing. My listen damn, to me. Wow. Listen to me. I.
17: No, leave
26: me. One thing I've learned when I went to Iceland was you never hike in a glacier by yourself. You never do that.
3: Oh, my
26: so
3: God.
26: I'm basically
3: shut
26: just,
3: up and help me.
26: The only way that you're going to survive is if I leave to get us help, because if I come to save you, we are both screwed at that point.
3: Share your hot spot.
26: I leave my phone behind for you.
3: Bad idea.
17: Okay, so you turn around, you go to get help, and then Chet Hanks starts bouncing his pecs at you. Yeah. He's shirtless, remember?
26: Yeah, yeah. Like a left, right type of thing.
17: And he brings you in.
3: She is horny and lonely.
17: He puts his
3: I'm
17: hand,
3: screwed.
17: He puts his hand on the back of your neck, pulls you in for a kiss. Okay. You guys are making out, okay?
26: Ooh.
3: Oh, and I'm just down there injured.
17: All of a sudden, it's getting hot and heavy, so hot that the snow is melted around you, okay? And you slip down the side of the the glacier.
26: No. Which,
17: with Chet Hanks.
26: Okay.
17: You reach the bottom. Totally forgot about Fallon, okay?
26: Yeah.
3: What?
17: You go on a trip to Italy.
3: What?
17: You're sitting there with Chet Hanks in Venice.
3: Jesus.
17: And you're eating some pizza. This is several months later. And you look up and you see a tattered Fallon.
26: With a knife.
17: It hits you. She's back for vengeance. You totally forgot about her.
26: Okay.
17: In this weird romance you've been in. Fallon, how do you retaliate?
3: Well, first of all, I'd probably go have a slice of rizza.
17: You would play it out like a Quentin Tarantino movie where you're just like...
3: Slowly eating.
17: 70 minutes of monologue before you get to the point of like taking her out.
3: I've had months to prepare for this moment.
17: Yeah.
3: So I'm actually not acting emotionally and irrationally for once in my life.
17: Yep.
3: I've already, at some point, because she left her phone behind, I've also posted many things that have gotten her canceled.
17: I'm gonna let you choose option A, B, or C without knowing, and this is going to be your revenge.
3: B for boobs and bond set.
17: Okay. Option B. You join a throuple with her and Chet Hanks.
3: Woo!
26: This worked out great for me.
3: Why does she get everything all the time?
17: I don't know.

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1: And it's brought to you by OVO LASIK and Lens. This is actually wild. So if you are a true Swiftie, this goes back so many years. But they're saying that Taylor and Karlie Kloss are good, and she's inviting Karlie to her wedding. Now, if you're like, I don't know what you're talking about, Karlie Kloss is a model. She and Taylor Swift were inseparable, best friends for years and years and years. A lot of people even would say that they were more than friends at one point. There was like this famous video that looked like they were kissing at a 1975 concert.
2: Wow.
1: But that is something we will not speculate on because I don't believe it's true. And if Taylor wanted us to know that, she would have shared that information. So they broke up. It was like this crazy. Everyone's like, what happened? They were together 24/7. The rumors were, could it be who Karlie Kloss married, a political difference, but it also could have been that she leaked some information about Taylor to Scooter Braun. And so there are these are the main two points. And there are lots of songs people think Taylor wrote that hint at these things. But they're saying it's all water under the bridge now. And Karlie got that wedding invite, which would be wild because they haven't been spotted together. Karlie did go to an Eras tour and everyone was freaking out because she was not like in the celebrity box. She was just in regular seats. But
3: do you think it's going to be like a Carrie situation, like where she shows up and then it's just like a shaming thing for Taylor's ex-best friend? Or do you think there's going to be, there's no foolery?
1: What are you talking about, Carrie? I don't know what you mean by
3: Carrie.
1: With
3: that movie?
1: Oh, where she comes to prom and there's pig's blood on her?
3: Yeah.
1: No, I don't think it'll be like that at all. Thank you for asking, though.
3: All right, cool.
1: Also, they're saying Benson Boone got an invite, which now proves to me that Taylor was not lying when she said she's going to invite anyone she's ever met more than once.
3: It's like, dude, like, for me, I know that, dude, I know Benson Boone can say, please, really good, and he's really good at backflipping, but it just, the exclusivity of this list needs to be top tier.
1: He did open for her on some of the Eras tour dates.
3: Doesn't matter.
2: Yes, it, okay.
3: I want, if Benson Boone can make it to the wedding, it just feels like you might as well have press in the other room.
1: Well, it seems like this wedding's going to be massive, and they say that it will go down on July 3rd. We'll see.
3: Do you think you would be able to sneak in? Like,
1: no.
3: We have, all right.
1: Are you kidding me? No.
2: What kind of brilliant plan do you think that you have?
3: Well, I feel like you could get attached to like the catering or something and you could make your way into the venue at some point.
1: I'd get lost in the food, forget my whole purpose.
3: Oh, man.
1: Snacking. Tom Holland was on the Amy Poehler podcast this week and I listened to quite a bit of it and I really just like enjoy Tom Holland. He's so delightful. But he did talk about the one reason he has never agreed to host SNL.
4: And the truth is that I'm actually just really scared at the prospect of, I love the show.
1: Yeah.
4: And I love the idea of having fun and making a fool of yourself in such a fun, creative way. It's just that thing of the cue cards.
5: You have to remember, there have been people that have hosted that have been fully on drugs.
4: Yeah, that is true.
1: He has, by the way, he is dyslexic. So that's why he's afraid to read the cue cards and like mess it up. Last night, Jenny went to see the new movie starring Paul Rudd and Nick Jonas. What's it called?
2: Power Ballad.
1: Are you allowed to talk about it?
2: I wasn't told not to,
1: okay,
2: so I think
1: can.
2: I can.
1: Is it come out this weekend?
2: I believe so,
1: okay.
2: Yeah. So basically, Nick Jonas was like an ex-boy band member. Paul Rudd's character used to be like a rock star, but then like stayed behind with his family, so like lost that like fame. Mm-hmm. And they meet at a wedding one time because Paul Rudd is now a wedding singer in a wedding band. And so they like riff after the wedding, and then Nick Jonas supposedly like steals his song. So the whole plot is about Nick Jonas stealing the song that blows up, and Paul Rudd's entire life is like, I wanted to be that person.
1: Aww, that's brutal. It's
2: but
1: good, that's
2: it was very cute. I have to say, Nick Jonas's face is kind of like a punchable face to me. So it's hard for me to like watch him as an actor.
3: It'll take you out, yeah.
2: But Paul Rudd, like, I'd get it with him.
1: Well, I didn't know Paul Rudd could sing, but he was on the Tonight Show and he talked about being a little bit nervous to sing in front of Nick Jonas.
6: Is that you playing the guitar?
7: Well, yeah, a little bit, yeah.
6: Do you get nervous going into a movie where you have to sing? And yes.
7: You do?
6: Yeah. I mean, I've sung in movies before, but they're little kind of jokey things, you know?
7: Yeah, exactly.
6: And when it's funny, you're given a lot of leeway. But this was really earnest singing with Nick Jonas.
7: With the one and only Nick Jonas, who's also fantastic in this
6: He's
7: movie.
6: Great.
1: And also, we talked about this earlier this week, Morgan Wallen losing his temper and flipping his piano. Well, he's claiming that those headlines were outrageous, even though there were videos of it happening.
8: Hey, I just want you guys to know that right now this piano is working. That's what they told me last night.
1: So the piano was working, so we're good.
2: Okay.
1: So
2: I wasn't going to flip it.
1: He's not flipping it. That is your entertainment report. we are going to play Radio Scattergories. We want people to go ahead and start calling in to... Oh, wait, I'm going to host it with you two, aren't I?
2: Yeah, just us.
1: Oh, my gosh. Fun little game.

0: hear the same.
1: 101.3 KDWB. We're Fallon, Colt, and Jenny. And just a reminder that we do have MGK tickets for you to win coming up around 7:20 this morning. We're going to play Radio Scattergories. If you've ever played the board game before, you are timed. You have to answer a bunch of categories, and every answer has to start with the same letter. So we're going to play it today. I'll host between Colt and Jenny. And how we do it for radio version, you go through 10 categories. They have 60 seconds to answer. Some quick rules and reminders. You cannot use the same word multiple times.
2: Got you.
1: We will accept double points. So if your letter was B and you said Betty Boop, you would get 2 points.
2: Ballin.
3: Okay.
1: Reminder that if you can't think of an answer, say skip. I'll come back to it to save time.
3: Okay.
1: We're going to have Colt. Are you first today?
2: Yeah,
3: he's going to go first.
1: Colt's going to go first. Jenny's going to leave the room for our first round of Radio Scattergories.
2: Oh my gosh,
1: Colt, okay. Your letter today is D.
2: Oh, dang, Daddy. Okay.
1: Okay. And your time starts now. Things at a zoo.
2: Dingoes.
1: Things with motors.
2: Things with a motor. Oh my God. A Ducati.
1: Things that fly.
2: Doves.
1: Oh my God. Things at a salad bar.
2: Dressing.
1: Words ending in L-Y.
2: L-Y. Truly. Truly. Is truly a word?
1: I don't know.
2: Dolly.
1: Maybe. Okay. Things on a hiking trip.
2: Danger.
1: Things in a hotel.
2: Donuts.
1: Healthy foods.
2: Dragon fruit.
1: Found in a classroom.
2: A dagger would not be found in a classroom.
1: I hope not.
2: Crazy. Skip.
1: Party things.
2: Party things, drinks.
1: Okay, back to found in a classroom.
2: Dodgeball. Dang it. Kind of, I guess.
1: That's
2: a
1: your
2: gym
1: time.
2: Class.
1: All right, we're going to call Jenny back in and see how she does. Same categories, same letter, same amount of time. We're going to bring her in.
2: H-A-J. H-A-J.
1: Colt did pretty well today, Jenny. No pressure.
3: No, don't tell me that. You should never tell me that, because then I'll just get in my head and I'll be like, pass, pass, pass.
2: You should be in your head.
1: Your letter today, Jenny. Are you ready to lock in?
3: I'm locked in.
1: Stop playing games.
3: I'm locked in.
1: It's D.
3: Yeah.
1: You both had the same weird reaction.
3: Well,
1: usually every letter I pick, Colt goes, oh, man. But for some reason, D. Joy. 60 seconds are on the clock.
3: I don't like this, but okay.
1: Your time starts now. Things at a zoo.
3: Animals.
1: Things
3: for kids.
1: Things with motors.
3: Pass.
1: Things that fly.
3: Pass.
1: Found in a salad bar.
3: A pass. Oh my gosh.
1: Words ending with L-Y.
3: Dilly.
1: Things on hiking trip.
3: Why can't I think today? Pass.
1: Things in a hotel.
3: Oh God. Dalmatians.
1: Healthy foods.
2: What? In the correlative.
3: Why can't I think of a single word today? Pass.
1: Found in a classroom.
3: Can I just skip this whole game?
1: Mm-mm. At your time. Oh,
2: that's
1: my
2: crazy.
1: God.
2: Crazy.
1: I have never had anyone do worse on this game in my life.
3: That was really bad, and I played once before.
2: You did good.
1: You did well. You tied
3: I did me. Okay. But, like,
1: maybe
3: I don't know what just happened.
1: Is not your hour for competition.
3: Probably not, but, like, there was not a single word in my head besides dog. The whole time, all I could think of was dog.
2: And you did get tripped up. When you only think of one word, you get tripped up.
3: But that's because dog didn't work for, like, any... Well, I had to say Dalmatian at one point, but that's because I wanted to use dog again later.
2: When you skip, if you skip one, then you feel a lot more pressure.
1: Yeah.
2: And then you're like, ah.
1: I've done that before.
2: It's difficult. It's difficult.
1: Or I'll think of one word, like Twix, and I can't think of another T word other than Twix the whole
3: time.
1: That's
3: what I was doing. It was, I literally only had dog in my head, and I couldn't think of a single other D word. Like, I can't believe for food, I couldn't think of, like, different kinds of foods.
1: Let's run through this. Things at a zoo. Colt had a dingo.
3: Good job, Colt.
1: Jenny had Danimals.
3: Which I think I should get because kids will eat that at the zoo.
1: I will give it to you because, I mean, you got few answers. Things with motors. Colt said Ducati. Is that a word? Or a car? I thought it was
3: Ducati.
2: It's a bike. It's like a crotch rocket type of thing.
1: Your mom. Mm. Jenny didn't have anything. Things that fly. Jenny didn't have anything. Colt had doves.
3: Oh, good job.
1: Found in a salad bar. Colt had dressing. Jenny didn't have anything.
3: I kept thinking of sauce. I was like, I know it's probably not one of the things you put on a salad.
1: Words ending in L-Y. Colt had dolly. Jenny had dilly.
3: Yeah, because I like to dilly-dally.
1: Yeah. Things on a hiking trip. Jenny, who goes hiking all the time, couldn't think of a single thing. Colt, also a huge hiker.
2: Yeah, actual experienced hiker. Danger. There's a lot of danger on the trails in Deep Haven.
3: Okay, but that's not a thing.
1: It is. I'm just giving it. I would accept it if you had said it.
3: Can we think of something else that would be on a hiking trip that's with a D? Honestly? Yeah. What?
1: I would say maybe, let me think for a second.
3: Because I genuinely, all I could think was hiking.
1: A Durango?
3: Okay, fine.
1: All right, thank you. At a hotel, Colt had donuts.
2: Yeah, not their
1: Jenny,
2: lobby.
1: Jenny had Dalmatians.
3: Yeah, a lot of people like to travel with their Dalmatians.
2: So I have seen that. Go up
3: to the hotel.
2: That's a thing.
1: Jenny didn't have anything for the last three, so I'm just going to jump over to
3: Colt.
1: Ahead. Healthy food, dragon fruit, found in a classroom, Colt said dodgeball, and party things, which Jenny didn't even get to. Colt had drinks.
3: Drinks. Good job.
1: Colt did have 10 points and Jenny did have 3.
2: Nice.
3: Wow.
2: When I say Jen. When I say suck, you say it. Suck.
3: It.
2: Suck.
3: It. Hey, at least I can be a good loser, okay?
2: That is true. And I feel bad doing that because you're so nice.
3: I'm not bringing the Fallon energy to the table.
1: Why do we always got to bring it back?
3: Because.
1: And you're a bad loser usually.
3: Only at games that I know I'm good at. I know I'm not good at this game, so I can suck it up.
1: Eventually, you're going to get there,
2: You
1: though,
2: are good at this game.
1: And you're
2: going to
1: get
2: today.
1: Triggered. Well, she's 50-50 right now. It's KDWB.

0: 101.3 KDWB, Fallon, Colt, and Jenny. I'm going to guess Somber is also invited to Taylor Swift's wedding. She recently, you know, she talked about how he's like one of the best lyricists out there right now.
1: He writes his music?
0: Mm-hmm. Allegedly.
2: Here's the thing.
1: I can't get down with that. I'm going to be honest. Okay, I'll let you go first because I'll tell you why I can't get down with that.
2: No, you tell me why you can't get down and then I'll
1: because
2: tell you
1: because he's like 19 years old and he's talking about like the worst heartbreak of his life. And I was like,
0: I would actually say you feel feelings in almost a stronger way when you're younger.
1: But
0: though.
1: You're telling me like, how can I get into a bed with someone else when I've been in a bed with you for this many years? Like, were you living together at your parents' house? Or like, you know, like that's the part where I'm like, you're 19 years old. Like,
0: wow,
1: you haven't
0: Jenny.
1: Experienced this kind of thing before.
0: How can you take that
1: heartbreak?
0: Emotion
1: I'll give
0: him?
1: It to him. He okay. can have gone through heartbreak, but
0: Fine.
1: Go ahead, Colt, now to your take.
2: Well, no, I was just going to talk about what happened to me this morning because I like everyone here and I feel like everything is good. But when you storm into the studio and you start screaming at me at 4:50 a.m., it might be an HR thing.
0: You need to be very clear that that was not a me or Jenny thing today.
1: Yeah.
2: That wasn't you. That wasn't Jenny. That was somebody in our building, okay? Over a parking spot. Hold on.
0: What are you talking about?
2: Okay. Let's get into it after this, shall we?
0: Okay.
2: Okay.
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11: For westbound from Carmichael to Highway 95 and westbound from Highway 61 to Highway 52. Highway 52, Lafayette Freeway, slow northbound from Plato to 94. I'm Maria Arnold, and that's your latest total traffic.
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14: 101.3 KDWB, like Mel said, we're Fallon, Colt, and Jenny. So I'm very curious what happened that I missed and how I missed it, because I would have... Do you know if someone came in here yelling at you, Colt, what I would have done to him?
15: What?
14: Roundhouse kicked him. You don't get to talk to my boy like that.
15: I knew you would say that, and I was like, gosh, I wish Fallon was here right now so she could protect me. And okay, I'm minding my business. It's like 4:50. This is a great way to get your day started. Just heart palpitations, adrenaline, adrenaline running. Mm-hmm. And I've never seen this person so upset in my life. And I thought I did something. I was like, oh my God, what did I say? Did I say something on Twitter like 13 years ago? That's just getting back. I don't know what's happening.
14: I don't even call Twitter anymore, by the way.
15: No.
14: X.
15: So there's a specific way somebody in the building parks, okay? And how our structure works. In the parking garage, there's like maybe 10 visitor parking sections. And then it's a free for all. It's like first come, first serve, okay? Mm-hmm. Now, most of the time, the spots closest to the door, aka closest to the visitor spots, are taken up by the time I get in. But yeah. I had to come in earlier today or a couple days ago. I guess I'm done, okay?
14: Okay.
15: So here's the thing. Mm-hmm. I said, don't mind if I do. There's a specific vehicle that's always there, all right?
14: Oh, God.
15: I got in earlier today. So I was like, my time to shine. All right, yep, early bird gets the worm. Let me pull in here.
14: Mm-hmm.
15: Now, Fallon has hated on me because of my Jeep many of times. Okay, I'm a Jeep life type of person, so I don't know.
14: It's because he made it his identity. He didn't have a car for the first year he lived here.
2: I remember that.
14: He biked into work even in the winter, and I supported that. Did I play the Wicked Witch of the West sound every time he would talk? Yeah, sure. That's normal. But then he got a car, and overnight, he turned into a different person. He'd be like, you wouldn't understand, it's a Jeep thing. He literally would say that to me almost daily. And it wouldn't even have anything to do with driving a car. Mm-hmm. He would just yell that out at me.
15: Well, you don't understand. It is a Jeep thing.
14: But
15: the reason why I'm giving you this is because of context. Because I think this person, I don't know, they obviously knew it was my vehicle. So I'm sitting here. It's like 4:50, whatever. Door kicks in.
14: Okay.
15: I'm like, I'm getting robbed. There's a crazy person at the
14: hit
15: studio.
14: Hit the ground.
15: This person comes rip-roaring in, starts yelling like, the entitlement you have. You think you could just take my spot? You got a new morning show. You're switching up.
14: Are they kidding? Are they like kind of like joking,
15: campus.
14: Like saying
15: that's
14: this?
15: What I thought at first. I was like, yeah, dude, it's crazy. I know I got here early. That's a great spot, though. Didn't like that response. They're like, no, I'm serious. I've been here a lot longer than you. I feel like that is my spot. You know, I park there every single day. And even though it's, I was like, it's not designated. That's like, it's anybody can park there. It's not your spot. And they were like, yeah, but I feel like I've earned that spot and I have it every single day. So it's like on, it's like the universal, what do you call it? Like a rule. Like, you know, that's mine.
14: Unspoken
15: Unspoken rule. So it's like a thing that you shouldn't like go against. So okay. Here's my question to you on the text line, 53921 on the text line. Whose side are you on? Because I feel like the response was crazy. You shouldn't just come in yelling at your coworkers. But then I was like, was it kind of a D-bag move for me just to like take the spot? But also now that I know how mad they got,
14: you're
15: I kind of just
14: want to
15: do
14: it again
15: tomorrow. I just got to keep getting up early and getting it.
14: I have a few things.
15: Sure.
14: Number one, how it was handled, I can tell you, it helps me narrow down who the person was because I can tell you they're not from Minnesota. There's no chance someone from Minnesota would have ever acted like that.
15: Nah, because it probably would have meant petty, right?
14: Well, it was very confrontational, and that's not like a Minnesota vibe.
15: Mm.
14: Number two, wild to act like that. Like, I would obviously talk crap about that person to you two.
7: Mm-hmm.
14: There is something to having, like, kind of your spot, though.
7: I agree.
14: There is something to it. I know you can say it's not reserved, and you're totally right, but it's kind of like when Jenny goes to the bathroom and she gets upset that someone's blown out stall one.
7: That's
14: because
7: my stall.
14: She has ownership of stall
7: that's
14: one.
7: My stall.
14: So that part of me gets why they'd be annoyed, because you even knew. You said it, that you know they park there every single day. And there are endless empty spots. You could have gone two over. But because of how they handled it, I'm on your side.
7: Same. I'm on your side too. However, I have been doing mornings for much longer than you, Colt, and
14: all flex.
7: I gotta say, nobody's ever taken the spot until we had construction workers in here, because they just did whatever they
14: didn't
7: wanted.
14: Care. Yeah.
7: Outside of that, nobody's ever taken the spot that I've consistently used through the years. And
15: really?
7: I think I would be pretty salty myself.
15: See, this is where I was going back and forth after I got yelled at, because I have this complex because of my childhood that I was in the wrong and I need to people please.
14: Yes.
15: And I was like, maybe it is true. Maybe it was like, maybe this is his or their thing.
14: Oh, okay.
15: This is their thing.
14: Well, there's only one other woman in this building in the morning, and I knew there was no way it was Sam from K102
7: ripping you.
14: She would never.
15: Yeah.
7: Somebody says name drop, they're wrong. You're not going to do that.
14: Well, let's do some quick evaluations of who it could be.
7: I mean, I know I could, but I don't want to put anyone on blast.
14: Okay, so we have.
15: If you Venmo me $1,000, I'll name drop right now.
14: That we have Zach Dillon down at Cities, and that doesn't feel like something he would do.
7: No,
15: he's.
14: You go over to News Talk.
7: Yep.
14: Okay. You go over to KFan. I know four people definitely. You got Zach, Paul, Corey, Hockey.
7: Yep.
14: And then at K102, you have Dubs, Chris Carr, and we've established it's not Sam.
7: And then, Lee Volzvik is in every once in a while, but it wouldn't be Lee.
14: Because she's a woman.
7: Yep.
14: Okay. I think I know who it is.
15: I'll let you speculate on it.
14: Because some of the people I listed are from Minnesota, and I don't think they would do it.
15: But now I'm fearful. I feel like
7: you shouldn't walk that way.
14: They're all on one side of the building, and we're on the other. You need to stay on our side. This is like West Side situation now.
15: God, I got to get a face tattoo, become more intimidating or something.
7: That is your solution, Colt?
15: That's my thing.
7: No.
15: I got to start wearing leather jackets.
7: Oh, gosh.
15: That's what it is.
7: Do you have ducks also on your Jeep?
15: I don't.
7: Okay,
15: no, I got a duck one time and I drop kicked it into the air and I was like, get out of here.
14: Here are some texts we got. It said, park there again, Colt. They got you messed up. It's a parking spot. They need to get over it. I'm on Colt's side. Someone said, I've totally done the same thing and got way more satisfaction out of it than I should have. Another person says, I see both sides and I get it, but let's be honest, it's a parking spot. Like, walk your lazy butt 10 extra feet. But you could claim either of them could have walked their lazy butt 10 extra feet.
15: That is true.
14: A lot of people are saying you should park there again.
15: God, I got to start getting up earlier, but maybe it's worth it.
14: That's a petty move.
7: Yeah.
15: That is a petty move.
14: You like wreck your own sleep just to ruin this person's day.
15: I might have
14: every
15: to.
14: Day.
15: I'll keep you updated.
14: All right. Let us know if there's another confrontation.
15: Yeah.
14: We're going to take a break here. Okay. I thought we were going to. We do have MGK tickets. So yeah, we are going to do those. Those are coming up in Jenny's before school pop quiz, which we're getting ready to be in summer, which means we're going to have a summer school pop quiz soon. It has to change the name at some
7: point. Right. Yeah, it'll be summer school shortly. However, I think a lot of people are just finishing up this week. I think St. Louis Park High School must have had their graduation because I went biking last night and there was just like traffic and people everywhere and I was very confused as to what was going on.
14: Or it could be like award ceremonies and different, because they're doing a lot of those.
7: No, but I think they were all going to a field. So it felt like they were going to like the football field.
15: You talking about the Orioles?
7: Yeah.
15: They go crazy over there on their electric scooters, by the way. If you're ever driving through there at like 3, there's like about a million kids on electric scooters just zipping by on Louisiana.
14: Really?
15: Yeah, it's crazy. Yeah.
14: Well, that tells you, by the way, it'll show you different statuses of children and their parents' income, because in Excelsior, when the summer hits, they put rules like about people, like kids e-biking. And I'm like, why do these kids have e-bikes, you rich kids?
15: I'm going to make my kids use the actual bike. Like, yeah. No e-bikes. You're going to be pedaling if you want to get to a friend's house.
14: Couldn't agree more. All right, MGK tickets coming up at 7:20 on KDWB.
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11: Good morning. We've got a stall, Highway 169, northbound at Excelsior in the left lane. There's an accident, 169, northbound at Minnetonka in the right lane. Traffic heavy, Highway 61, westbound from Lower Afton Road to Burns Avenue. I'm Maria Arnold, and that's your latest Total Traffic.
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7: All right, you can call right now to play 651-989-KDWB. Your chance to win MGK tickets. Yeah, he's going to be at the Mystic Lake Amphitheater, which is like brand new this summer. All kinds of concerts are coming there. He'll be there June 22nd. Wiz Khalifa is opening. Mod Sun is opening. Mod Sun's from here, right? Yes, he is. Don't you know his sister? I do, Danielle. She's awesome. Yeah. She used to work here or no? Or she worked
2: for a company we work with called Niemer Fieger.
7: Oh, that's right.
2: And
7: okay.
2: they host a bunch of events and like do movie screenings and stuff. And she's actually back here. And I love her so much. While we're waiting for people to call and get on the phone, let's go through some text messages. A lot of people are agreeing with Colt. So if you missed it, Colt came in, he parked at the radio station, and someone that gets here early every morning was furious that he took their spot they usually park in and confronted him. And Colt was just very caught off guard by this. Here's a really hurtful text. Someone said, as much as I hate Colt, he's right.
8: Okay, thank you for that.
2: That felt unnecessary.
8: I feel like I don't say anything that spews hate, but here we go.
2: Also, it says, someone else said, I'm on Colt's side. I just left a job where I would almost always get there early and park in the same place. I would get annoyed if someone got there earlier than me, but I also knew it wasn't my spot. Another text says, Colt is definitely not in the wrong. That person needs to practice non-attachment. Colt should keep parking there anytime he gets a chance. This person is being unreasonable.
8: I know. It's got to be like
2: attached to a spot is embarrassing.
8: It's got to be like a little bit of a control thing, right?
2: Yeah. Then some people took it too far and said you should get brass knuckles. Someone else said you should get here early tomorrow and leave flowers in their parking spot. Let me tell you something Colt will never do. Spend his own money on something like that for someone else.
8: I could draw flowers with like chalk or something.
2: There it is.
7: All right. Oh my gosh. We've got two people on the phone here for the before school pop quiz. Nathan's on the phone and Paris. Good morning, Paris and Nathan.
12: Good morning.
13: What up?
7: Yeah. Listen, Nate, as soon as I answered the phone, Nathan was like, I want these tickets. Let's go, baby. Nathan's ready to party. And so is Paris, okay? So the way works, you guys are going to chime in with your name when you know the answer to my pop quiz questions. Say your name right now. Go.
12: Paris.
7: What? Nathan? Did you say Nathan?
13: Yeah.
7: All right. It sounded a little bit like a different word that we can't say on the radio, but all right, moving forward. All right, you guys are ready to go. So first off, what is the longest river in the world?
13: Nathan,
7: go.
13: The Salian River.
7: You're both incorrect. It is actually the Nile River. So no points on that one. Next up, make sure Paris, you broke the rules. Say you got to say your name. Okay.
2: Oh, you got shamed by the teacher, Paris. yes.
12: Okay, I'll be better.
7: All right, here we go. What country is sushi from?
13: Nathan.
7: Paris. Nathan, go ahead.
13: Japan.
7: That is correct.
8: Yes.
7: Good job, Nathan. You're on the board. Woo-hoo. All right, what is the world's largest mammal?
12: Paris,
7: go ahead.
12: Is it the whale? The blue whale?
7: Yes, I'll give you it. You got Paris. There. Blue whale is correct. Good job. All right. What is the name of Harry Potter's best friend?
12: Paris.
7: Paris, go.
12: Ron Weasley.
7: That is correct. Good job. Paris has two. Nathan, you still have one. We got a couple more questions here to go. Well, we have one more to go, but if we might get to a tiebreaker here. What is the largest continent?
12: Paris,
7: go.
12: Africa.
7: Incorrect. Nathan, you want to try?
13: Europe.
7: What? Nathan, no.
8: Oh, no,
7: God, I had so much faith in you, Nathan, on that one. The correct answer is Asia. So with that, Paris, you did win today. Congratulations. I'm sorry, Nathan.
2: Nathan, we will have another pair around 8:40, okay? So just so you can, like, lock in. It'll be a different game, though. So
7: yes.
2: Good luck with that. But congratulations, Paris. We do have my entertainment report. We're going to come back with that. Taylor Swift is inviting everyone to the wedding. And there's one person that for some reason is triggering Colt. He doesn't think that this person should be invited. It's coming up in the entertainment report on KDWB.

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1: Brought to you by OVO, LASIK, and Lens. So Kristen Cavallari just spilled, like, she's dealing with the same stuff that real people are.
2: Oh, I know. I get fed her stuff all the time, and I have not paid attention to her in years.
1: Yeah, it's interesting, but she spilled the beans on an R-rated date she went on with a very famous man, she said. So she said she went on a date with this guy, and the first one was at this place called Sunset Tower Hotel. She said it was normal and lovely. Second date, they go to the Beverly Hill Hotel. She said it's also going well. Two great dates. She said, actually, honestly, two of the best dates of my life. But after a full day by the pool and dinner, the conversation took a weird turn. She says the man told her he had a mole on his member and asked if she wanted to see it and then showed her. She said she couldn't see much. And then the guy was like, oh, it's flesh colored. And she's like, we didn't do anything. And she never saw him again after that. But she actually thinks the whole thing was about some kind of weird psychological need he had. She said, I think he's kind of known for having a large organ and it wasn't that big. And I think that's what the insecurity was really about.
2: Okay, let's speculate. John Hamm.
1: Well, I thought about Pete Davidson because he, remember Ariana told everyone, I'm trying to think about like what level she would actually get to go on a date with.
2: Mm-hmm.
1: When she says really famous, I think she could get with really famous athletes.
2: But she's been with Morgan Wallen. She's been with
1: He wouldn't commit to her.
2: Well, yeah, but I don't think most of these people are. That's especially true. That man. That man wasn't committing.
3: That guy obviously just wanted to flash a little bit.
1: That was his kink.
3: She kind of felt, she had to have known, right, that there wasn't going to be...
1: Well, she's saying the first two dates are going really well.
3: Yeah.
1: So maybe she did think something was really going to happen.
2: I think when you have, like, a weird connection with someone, though, them asking you that isn't weird. Like, I feel like if I was connecting with someone...
1: There is no chance, if I was super into Jake, that I would say, on a second date, I have a weird mole on my lady region. Do you want to see it? There is no chance.
3: Yeah, that's just a weird
1: place. Not normal.
2: Okay, not in that voice and the way you just described it. But, like, I think that there's a way that you could say it and it wouldn't be that weird if you're really connecting with people.
3: How was that? What's going on now? Do you have a wild boar down there?
1: I gotta be honest, guys. There's a fan under this desk and it just sucked my shoelace into it. I almost lost my shoelace in the escalator. My life just flashed before my eyes. Oh my God.
3: Could you imagine though the amount of money you would get if your foot just got taken out like a tree trimmer type thing?
1: I don't want the money that bad, you guys. You two have got to stop looking for opportunities for money.
2: Don't say you guys. This is about all cold
3: today. Switch
2: seats
3: with me. I'm about to put my toe in that thing.
2: Fallon starts running the board solely so that
1: you'll be able to get.
3: I'll lose a couple of toes for a couple of $100,000.
2: No, you
1: won't. You think iHeart's going to give you a couple $100,000? It's hilarious.
3: I'm a gift card to Caribou or something.
1: Not bad. This is an argument in my household a lot, but nearly half of all streaming video customers subscribe to ad-supported plans, according to a new study. 48% of subscriptions are ad-tiered, up from 39% 2 years ago. I don't pay for ads. So I've been making Jake watch off campus with me. Mm-hmm. And so every time it gets to like a good part, there'll be a 90-second ad and Jake's like, oh, pay whatever it is. Give me access to
3: the
1: account.
3: That's actually shocking that you don't already have the premium version.
1: I won't do it. And he just rips me. He's like, why can't you just do it? It's probably like $5 a month. Stop being so cheap on weird things.
3: I'm way cheaper than you and I refuse.
1: Really?
3: Yeah.
1: But the
2: watch ads?
3: Yeah.
1: The ad time goes down. Like, later in the episode, it's only 30 seconds.
3: Yeah, but it's the same commercial. It'll be, like, 80 minutes of the same, like, Windex or whatever they're trying to sell you.
2: I take advantage of that. That's when I get up to go, like, to the bathroom or get a little snack or something. So I don't mind the ads.
3: Yeah, I just have no time for that.
2: It's 90 seconds.
3: Yeah, but 90 seconds every 5 minutes. It's like you're trying to watch a 20-minute show, and it's like 40 minutes of sitting there watching.
2: We act like we didn't grow up on cable television where we have to sit through like at least 5 minutes of commercials.
3: That is true.
1: Cole always acts like he grew up poor, and then he'll talk about his rich side hustle. Like,

0: 101.3 KDWB. We're Fallon, Colt, and Jenny. We have a big adventure coming up on Friday next week, June 12th. Been getting in, like, there are some waivers people have to sign for the things we're doing, by the way.
1: Mm-hmm. That's crazy.
0: Well, you have to have a waiver to go on a party bus, but there's also another waiver. We go to 3 mystery locations.
1: Is somebody going to break a bone at one of these mystery locations?
0: Let's hope not, Colt. Okay. Let's hope not. That's why there's a waiver to be signed.
1: Don't make it all about you. If you're getting on the bus and you break a leg, we might have to leave you behind.
0: Is like the single most look at me thing you can do.
1: Unless you're going to be turned enough to where the pain doesn't hurt, and then it's like, oh yeah, we got the and we turn up a little bit.
2: That's what I did when I sliced my foot open on Big Island on the 4th of July.
1: All the amount of dirty stuff that went into your foot.
0: She came into work and almost blacked out because it was bad.
2: And Fallon also got in an accident that morning.
0: Bring that up. It was just a whole mess of a morning for the morning show. If you want to get on this party bus, you do have to be 21 or older. And there's a special way you're going to get on the bus.
1: Oh, God.
0: We got to hear your mating call, okay? Uh-huh. I watch a lot of nature shows and documentaries, and these birds are out here just, like, coming up. They're fluffing. They're doing cool, like, sounds. There's some thrusting headbutt. There's lots of things happening.
1: Yeah.
0: So I want to hear, if you were a wild animal, what would your mating call be? Now, Here are some examples of actual animal mating calls.
1: Yeah, we got a peacock. That actually sounds
0: like me. That's like a Jake in the bedroom. What else do we have?
2: Wait.
1: That's an owl having a little too much fun.
0: I wanted you to guess.
1: That's an owl. Listen to the...
0: That is out of a horror movie.
1: That's pure bliss right there. That's what it is. Next one, Fallon. Like Jenny said, let's have you guess this one. I don't think I've ever heard this animal speak ever.
0: I mean, it sounds like a warthog of some type.
1: Are we sure it's not a Harley Davidson? Okay.
0: What is it?
1: That's a koala.
0: Oh,
1: you think a koala's all cuddly and then they hit you with a voice deeper than the rocks?
0: They're like the number one. That's why they all have chlamydia too. They do. It's like an outbreak of it. They always have.
1: Don't we all?
0: Okay, so while you call with yours, 651-989-KDWB, we should do ours too.
2: We should do ours, yeah.
1: Okay, you want to do it right now?
0: Yeah,
2: let's do it now.
0: If you could calm down, Dracula, that'd be great. Who wants to start it? All right, I will. Okay. So there's a little physical to mine because there is, like, obviously going to be, I'm trying to catch the attraction of something.
2: That makes sense.
0: So the first part of my sound is, and that's me, like, throwing my hair back.
2: Yeah.
0: Because I have long hair. So, okay, so here we go.

0: I think that was a drunk Britney Spears.
1: Swoop.
2: And listen, violence is never the answer, but I would front kick you away from me immediately.
1: Guess what? You would never be my choice. I would never come up and present my mating call to you. So you don't have to worry about it.
2: I don't want it anyways.
1: You weren't going to get it.
0: Oh.
1: Colt, what would your mating call sound
0: like? Yeah, let's hear it,
2: Colt. Okay. Here we go.
1: I'm closing my eyes because I can't make eye contact with you.
2: My mating call would be this. So, like, should we hook up?
1: God, this explains so much.
0: Gold.
1: If you were
0: an animal in the wild, that's what
1: you have to do.
0: An animal in the wild.
1: You don't speak English.
2: Well, I had one, and Fallon made me feel really bad about it. She's like, it's really creepy.
1: Go on, do it. Just close your eyes.
0: Right, because mine is too.
1: You can't even get through your mating call. It was just heavy breathing out of his nose.
0: You sound like you're going to murder someone.
2: It would be terrifying. Like,
1: did you hear the elk? Did you hear the elk?
0: That's true.
2: It does feel...
0: It is very murderous.
1: This
0: a lot
1: is primal,
0: of these are.
1: Okay?
2: It's kind of like 28 years later, definitely given like a zombie type of thing.
1: All right, Jenny, it is...
0: Yeah, I've never really...
1: Are you using this out in the North Loop currently?
0: No, I'm not. Well, here's the thing. Because we have to do an audio mating call since we are on the radio. This is not my mating call. My mating call usually involves my cheeks, and I'm talking about the lower ones. So that is my mating call at all times.
2: I guess you could do audio with that.
0: I could. Darn, that is a missed opportunity. But
2: just put a megaphone?
0: No. This is what I think would work only because I would like work the sexy angle of my body, but then the audio angle will be like kind of a shock and they'll be like, I need to know what that means.
1: Yeah.
0: So,
1: okay.
0: You ready?
1: Yeah. You sound like a drunk girl out on a weekend on a party bus.
2: Like a woo girl
0: exactly.
2: Almost.
1: With a little bit of Xena Warrior.
2: I feel like you two could definitely draw some people in. Mine, they would definitely call the police immediately.
1: Yours has to be in a silent area. Call in with your mating call to win tickets on our big adventure now. You have to give us your mating call. 651-989-KDWB.

0: 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We're Fallon, Colt, and Jenny. We have a few. First of all, I got a quick text out, shout out. Can you shout out Kendall and Piper's second to last day of fourth grade? They're on the bus. They're moving to middle school now. Have an amazing couple of last days. Love, Mom and Dad. I apologize if they are listening to this right now. We are doing our animal mating calls for your chance to win spots on our big adventure. You have to be 21 or older for this. And I got to give a huge shout out to the Minnesota Lottery's new Jumanji Scratch game. They're taking over Minnesota. You can play before it's gone for the chance to win $100,000. You got to be 18 or older to play. I'm in. And this is, here's the thing about the Minnesota Lottery. They're the reason we're able to do this big adventure. Without them, we would not. Mm-hmm. And also Rent My Party Bus. They're hosting the party bus for us. So thank you. Someone also texts in, and after these mating calls, I'm drier than the Sahara. And my four-year-old is mimicking your mating sounds. Great. So
1: you're welcome.
0: Thank you so much. We're going to get to the phones now because we got to get someone a spot by hearing their mating call. Let's kick it off with Katie.
2: This is Kristen, actually.
0: Oh, okay. All right, Kristen, let's hear your mating call.
3: Okay, I'm shaking my hips and I'm going, woo!
2: Okay, thank you for that, Kristen.
0: Hold on, Kristen.
2: We're going to go to Jared next.
0: Hi, Jared. Good morning. What would your mating call be? Jared, I know you're there. Jared?
2: That's got to be racist. Okay, here we go. This one's Katie.
0: All right, Katie, let's hear your mating call.
1: That's kind of doing it for me. Very primal. It's very primal.
2: All right, Brianna.
4: Yes, mine are like maracas.
1: Wait, you said that there was another element of yours too.
4: Oh, I like to move my feet.
1: Yeah, she said she was going to move her cheeks and then it was going to sound like maracas.
0: Teats. Okay, gotcha. All right.
2: Especially around a bonfire, I could see it.
0: All right.
2: We have Brittany on the phone.
0: Brittany, let's hear your mating call.
5: I'm going to pop, lock, and drop it. And I'm going
0: to
5: go,
0: ow, ow, ow. Okay, I like that. It's like a standard wolf howl.
2: Yeah, yeah. Well, everybody knows that call.
0: Hi, Emily. What is your mating call going to be?
6: Hi. Mine's going to be unexpected because you don't know what you get, so it's going to go,
1: Okay, now, Emily literally told me she was running out of her office so she could do this for us.
2: Wait, hold on. Emily, you're back. You ran out of your office to do that?
6: Yeah. I did. I didn't want them to hear me. But
2: check this out. Okay, if you run back into your office and you put us on speaker and you do that as loud as you can get on the bus right now.
6: Okay, I'm going back. I'm going right in front of my president of the company.
2: Okay, go to the president of the company and then you do it loud and proud.
6: Okay, wait, maybe let's...
2: What if they come on to you, though?
6: No, they won't. Okay, you're going on speaker.
1: Okay.
6: And I'll let them know they're on the radio.
2: I do hear
6: something. Yeah. On the radio, I'm going to get myself to get on the party bus. Do you want to hear my mating call? All right, here it goes.
1: The silence is deafening.
2: What are the reactions?
6: My boss is probably like, please just get her out of here. Now,
2: if you can get your boss to the mating call, we'll get you on the bus.
6: My boss.
0: Well, you can't add to it. You already said.
2: Dang it.
1: Yeah, she already accomplished what we said we would have her do to get the tickets.
0: Well,
1: so.
0: I think Colt promised Emily the tickets.
1: Yeah,
0: Emily,
1: I think you
0: congratulations.
1: Did.
0: Congratulations, you're getting on the party bus. Woo!
2: Congrats.
0: We'll see you in our big adventure next Friday, Emily.
1: Congratulations. We'll be expecting to hear that maiden call as well. Throughout the night. All right, Emily. So remember what it was.
6: Oh, sorry. What was that?
0: It's all right, Emily. Hold on 1 second. We'll grab your info. Hey, really quick. We forced our buddy of the show, Max, to come in here. Max used to join us all the time on the afternoon show to play games. And Max, the reason we asked you to come in is because we each were doing what we think in the wild our mating call would be.
7: Okay.
0: And we wanted to know if you would have anything
7: you
0: on
7: called
0: hand.
7: Him the expert.
0: I called him the expert.
7: The Crocodile Dundee of mating calls. Yeah, absolutely.
0: Okay, so what would your mating call be, Max?
7: Okay, all right. Let me get it ready.
1: Yeah, you can have a second to think because we really just threw you on the spot.
7: Here's my mating call. I already got it ready to go because I use it every day.
8: Hootie hoo!
2: That's what I've been hearing in Minneapolis.
7: Exactly. And they're, I mean, see, they're flocking. I can see them outside right now. They're flocking.
2: If you're driving through Minneapolis at like 11 p.m. on a Friday, I've heard that.
7: I'm telling bring you, it. It's me.
2: It's like a Batman sign.
0: Looking around. Max, we also had one more idea. We won't do it right in this exact moment, but Colt had the idea that once a month you would come into our show and you would try to pick up Jenny and see if it worked.
7: This is the bit that I was born to do. Absolutely. I've been training for this. Speaking of Batman, I've been in the Batcave training for this for months now.
0: Okay, well, you know what? Either later this week or early next week sometime, you can start practicing.
7: Let's do it. I mean, yeah, I would like to get the rubber bands and the braces out before, you know, because my jaw's still broken.
2: Yeah,
7: that kind of hinders the sexiness factor.
0: You're
7: a little
0: right.
7: bit.
2: It's kind of bad boy vibes, though.
7: It kind of looks like a grill, though. You know what I'm saying?
2: Facts.
7: I can hit her with the, you know, you should see the other guy. You know, kind of bit. You know what I'm saying?
0: All right. Well, we'll get to working on that, and we'll do that maybe like next week or so.
7: All right,
0: okay, sounds good.

0: Okay, got to do a quick birthday shout out on 101.3. KDWB says, hey, this is awkward, but my 10 and 8-year-old wanted me to text in and give me a shout out for my birthday. Their message is, happy birthday, Mom. Her name is Tish, love Ray and Emma. So happy birthday.
1: Oh, so nice.
2: 1, 2, 3, go. Colts, three things you need to know.
3: On 101.3 KDWB.
1: Okay, there is a baby in Minnesota going viral for the best reason ever and probably making more money than you this year. Let's get to that in just a second. But Uber drivers, we've all taken an Uber, right?
0: Yep.
1: You've been in the back of an Uber, and sometimes you have a lot of things, and sometimes you have a lot of things while you're drunk in the back of an Uber. And these are the three most commonly found things Uber drivers have found after people have gotten out of their rides. Okay?
0: I can tell you one immediately.
1: Go for it.
0: Sunglasses.
1: Yep, that's up there.
0: I left my sunglasses in one. It was one of the worst days of my life.
1: Okay, the next one is just weird. Breast milk.
0: Oh, that sucks too, because you worked hard to get that, so.
1: And ankle monitors.
0: I got a lot of questions.
1: Kind of genius, because if you cut off your ankle monitor and you leave it in the back of an Uber, then it's like driving around and it's like confusing, I would assume.
0: That's not genius. They're going to know it's your ankle monitor. It will catch up to you.
1: Well, yeah, in the moment though, you're getting them off your trail.
0: This is proving why you have one to begin with if you're doing this. Just get it over with.
1: Something else you were saying was stupid. Sub in a bag. We all know the walking taco.
0: Yeah, I was gonna
1: number
0: say
1: the
0: walking taco is like, hey, welcome to, like, quit stealing my bit.
1: Yeah, the second thing on three things you should know. Sub in a bag is basically, I'm assuming it's like a charcuterie board, but not on a board in a bag.
0: So it's nothing like a charcuterie board.
1: Well, it has all the elements. It's got the bread, the cheese, the meat. It's all in the bag. It's not on the board.
0: But on a charcuterie board, it's a crackers. It's not bread usually. Sometimes it is, but usually it's like crackers. And no, it has all the... It's like a grinder. It's focaccia. Anyway, no, it has like the tomato, the lettuce, the dressing, all the thing. Oh my God. It's nothing.
1: Well, I would never get a dressing. Dude, you're a fool if you get a sandwich with dressing. That's crazy. New Gerber baby announcement. What? Minnesota repping in a big way. Number three on the three things you should know. Minnesota's Cameron Chung says their parents say he's an absolute ray of sunshine and he won Gerber Baby of the Year. $50,000 this baby's getting. And also $2,000 towards a wardrobe.
0: That's crazy. You know what's so funny? I saw this story. I was like, oh, we should mention that there's a local baby that won this. Colt immediately Googles how much did this baby make. That's all you ever care about is how much money people make.
1: If I'm putting my baby on bottles, I want to get some cash.
0: They're not on bottles.
1: Some cash money.
0: That's not how this works. The Gerber baby stays the Gerber baby. They don't update the image. It's just like a contest they have every year.
1: I rebuke that then. You got to be, dude, if my baby wins, it's got to be going on the Gerber food.
0: That sounds expensive to do that every single year to change all the labels. I don't think so.
1: I guess, whatever. Well, those are the three things you should know on KDWB.
0: Thank you, Colt. I appreciate that. We know that a lot of people are like, hey, we miss something that they used to do on the morning show was called group therapy. And we're like, well, we're not going to steal the same name. So we're going to call our version, Talk Me Through It. And we have someone ready to go. We'll talk to her when we come back. But she is upset over her nephew's graduation. A lot of us are dealing with graduations. We'll find out why she's upset and maybe try to help her out when we come back on KDWB.

0: me through it.
1: Okay, we got this email from Allison, and it's graduation season. My stepson graduates this coming Friday. Shout out to Dylan and all the graduates. One of my coworkers, his son graduates next Friday. Our boss, his daughter graduated, I think, last Friday. So it is graduation season. And this was not a thing when I was graduating high school, but I've noticed, especially since living in Minnesota, where they have much bigger schools and class sizes, it is a thing. So Allison, what's going on? Hello, Allison.
2: Okay,
1: there we go.
3: Hi, can you hear me?
1: Yeah, I can hear you now. Thanks, Allison. Yeah.
3: Oh, okay. Yeah. I was just going to say, I'm pretty mad and sad right now.
1: Okay.
3: My nephew, it's his high school graduation ceremony, and I thought I was going to be hearing about it, and I didn't. So I reached out to my sister, and I found out I'm not invited.
1: Okay.
3: Like, there were limited tickets, and I guess I didn't make the cut, and my dad was invited, but that's the only one from my side of the family.
1: Okay. So wait, you said your dad was invited?
3: Yes.
1: Okay.
3: But like, my mom wasn't, I wasn't, okay. And like, my dad's not even into that stuff.
1: Okay.
3: So I asked my sister, like, okay, well then, like, who else, right? Who else is invited? And she said her husband's family. And like, he's a stepdad, and, like, he's great, right? He's amazing. Like, no shade to him, but, like, you know, his sister's going, his mom's going.
1: Oh, interesting.
3: So, like, yeah, everyone, just not me. And I'm upset. And the fact that she didn't even tell me, like, I had to text her to even find out, you know?
1: Mm-hmm.
3: And it's weird because, like, we are close.
1: Okay, you know, I was going to ask, do you have, like, a weird relationship or something?
3: No, we definitely talk. And I don't know how to handle this situation. Well, like, am I in the wrong that
1: initially,
3: I'm not invited?
1: Like, my stepson gets 10 tickets. Mm-hmm. And so Jake's brother and sister, who are very close, did not get invited. Because it's, like, kind of like grandparents, parents, and that was basically, and his sister. And that's, like, all that we had space for. But your situation's different. I think it's, like, that is bizarre to me how they made the decision that, the dad's sister got invited, but you didn't get invited and your mom didn't. That's kind of wild to me. So, I don't know. I feel like your feelings are valid.
3: Thank you.
1: Yeah. I would be upset. Jenny?
4: Yeah, I mean, I wouldn't be upset, mostly because I would care absolutely less about making my nephew's graduation ceremony.
1: Dang, Jenny.
4: That would actually be the dream for me, is that I didn't make the cut. I didn't have to sit through 3 hours of a bunch of kids to watch the one person I know for 2 minutes walk across the stage.
1: Yeah.
4: This is best case scenario, in my opinion.
1: Dang.
5: I could see, though, because, growing up, I had a lot of siblings, so my parents just didn't really pay attention to me. So I always wanted someone to be there. So I kind of project that onto my kids where, like, I need to be at their things and I need to see them. So if you're kind of, you have that, like, notion and you're really close with your nephew, that would suck. Like, oh, I can't show up for you in this moment. Like, I want you to know how proud I am of you, that kind of thing.
1: I also want to understand why your sister handled it that way. Like, it's like, you got to tell people that they're not, because they're going to wonder. And the fact that you had to reach out. And also, I don't know. My sister and I have issues here and there. I don't know how I would handle that. Mm-hmm. I don't know. What advice do you have for Allison? Obviously, I think everyone will agree her feelings are valid. But do you have any thoughts on
4: this? I don't know. The first person that texted in said, how do I make my nephew's graduation about me?
5: Oh.
4: So damn. I don't know. Some people don't really necessarily think her feelings are valid.
5: Okay. I will say with the step, what would you call it? The stepdad, but like the step family thing. I'm kind of closer with, like, my step siblings than some of my actual siblings. So it's like, I don't know if that really matters. You know what I mean? If you have a relationship, you have a relationship. Like,
1: I think
5: step
1: when you're biological, though, you're like, how would they not pick me over the step? That's probably I'm speaking for Allison, but I'm guessing that seems to be where she's coming from. What do you think? You can call 651-989-KDWB. You can also text in 53921. It's not going to solve the situation for you, Allison, but maybe it'll make you feel better. I don't know. Thanks for calling in. We appreciate it.

0: me through it.
1: We're just talking to Allison, who found out by texting her sister, like, hey, what's the plan for my nephew's graduation, that she wasn't invited. They had limited tickets, and she's upset because she didn't get the invite, but the stepdad's sister did, and she's like, what's up with this? So we're getting a little feedback for her. Cindy, what do you think?
2: Well, okay, so someone texted in, oh, how can I make this about my nephew's graduation about me?
1: Yeah.
2: That's not it at all. It's totally okay to feel that way. Her feelings are valid. I know my son, we only got 7 tickets because it was raining, so it got moved indoors, and he had to make those decisions too. But why wasn't the mom invited? If I was her mom, I would be completely upset.
1: Yeah, maybe she's also a little mad on behalf of the mom. You know what I mean? Maybe like that's kind of like her energy she's bringing. Like, how did my dad get this invite? I mean, also, I guess the dad could switch the ticket over to the mom at that point. Shouldn't matter that much. But yeah, it's difficult making that decision when you get like 7 or 10 tickets. You're going to upset someone, I think. Erica, what do you think?
3: Hi, yeah. So I come from a family, like my parents are divorced, remarried, all that stuff. I have step siblings. My brother just graduated and he got 5 tickets. And so with all of the mix of things, right, it's really difficult to make those decisions. So I feel like the feelings are valid, but I really feel for her sister as well, where, right, like maybe the stepdad slipped up and told his mom and sister about it, and they assumed they were coming, and she's mitigating their feelings, and, right, she's mitigating her sister's feelings. I would say, like, maybe she can, the one who called in can call, can ask if they can do, like, lunch or dinner before or after, right, like,
4: that's what a few texts were saying too. They were like, hey, yeah, you could set up like a special thing. Like, I'm so proud of you. Unfortunately, the ticket thing, but like, let's set up a time to actually celebrate and do those things.
1: Someone also said that they were like, I wonder if the nephew is the one that selected the list.
5: Yeah, that's
1: too
5: true.
1: He could have been the one that didn't pick her.
4: Yeah. Somebody
5: she's not,
4: also
5: she's
4: said,
5: not the cool aunt.
1: Uh-oh.
4: They were saying that maybe the step family is the one that's like providing the graduation party. Like, actually, so they feel obligated.
1: That.
4: That's the thing. Thank you for calling.
1: Thank you. Hi, Michael. What do you think?
6: Yeah, so I come from this as a high school teacher, and I listen to these kind of stories right now around this time.
1: Yeah.
6: And I'm getting a lot of kind of all over the place, kind of what everybody is saying, but I do sympathize with Allison, and it is difficult, but especially now. My family has, you know, 4 boys, so in a situation like this, like, it would be hard to have myself, my siblings, my parents, my grandparents, all of that.
1: Yeah.
6: So I have heard that what parents are doing in situations like this, they're letting, you know, they're having immediate parents, you know, parents, maybe step-parents, grandparents, but then the student gets to choose the best of the attendees that come to their graduation.
4: Yeah, that's a good
1: idea. That's kind of what Dylan did. Obviously, it was like grandparents, parents, I'm a step-parent, and then there were, and then his sisters. 2 sisters, and then there were no tickets left. So no aunts and uncles or anything got selected. So it's a difficult decision. Thank you so much for everyone that called, and you can still text in 53921. We're going to come back with Jenny's Been on Reddit.
5: Ellen, what would you do if someone commented on a photo of you and Jake and said, you guys look related?
1: I would take that as a compliment because Jake
5: is wouldn't.
1: Hot.
5: No, you wouldn't. You'd be so upset. And that, along with other rage bait ideas I have for you to comment
1: great
5: on things.
1: Great.
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28: 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Jenny's been on Reddit.
5: 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They're going to help you out. So today we're going to talk about rage bait ideas you can do if you're feeling a little spicy, a little fiery today. Maybe go ahead and do this to some people you know, okay?
1: Why would you fuel Colt with this?
4: I love this.
5: This is why I'm doing it, because I thought of Colt when I saw this.
4: Aw, thanks. Okay?
5: So the first one I already mentioned was you go to a couple's post and you comment, "You guys look related."
1: God. So unnecessary. The evil laugh.
5: These don't all have to be on social media either, okay? Another one is, tell someone, "I love that you wear whatever makes you happy." Oh, Fallon, you would murder me if I said that to you. You'd be like, I'd have the dagger eyes. Okay. This one's more of a funny one. Respond with, "So what if I did?" when people ask if you had a nice weekend. So you walk into a party, right?
1: Yeah.
5: The host comes up and greets you. You say, "Oh, you're here."
1: To the host of the function. Honey, of course I'm here. Oh, you're here. Okay, cool. All right.
5: All right, here's another social media one. Someone posts a cute selfie, right?
1: Yeah.
5: They might already be self-conscious about posting a selfie.
1: Yeah.
5: Your only comment is a laugh emoji.
1: Someone's done that to me before. People have done that to me before.
5: They're rage baiting you. That's why.
4: Can I tell you a really good one I used on my sister 2 days ago?
1: 2 days ago?
4: My older sister, she lives in Michigan, so we don't really, I mean, we talk over the phone, but she's always like, "Are you okay?" whenever I call her, because she's like, "I don't know. I'm just a big sister." And I said, "Call me 911. And then I just didn't answer. She called me about 70
1: times. That is not funny. That's terrible.
4: It is terrible, but as a little brother, it was kind of nice.
1: He also, by the way, has a famous quote that he said to his sister, because he's a bully big brother.
4: Oh, yeah. Well, my sister was just going in on me. We were just arguing like siblings do, and I said, "You're just mad because you got mom's face and dad's body."
5: Colt, now I'm going to take it as no woman wants to be told they have their father's body.
4: My dad's got some B-hips.
1: Okay,
4: but.
1: All right.
5: Oh my gosh. All right, another one is, these are rage bait ideas for Jenny's been on Reddit. Take pictures of other tables' food.
1: Just walk up and start I actually at the state fair last year, Colt and I were doing a video like to show state fair stuff. Uh-huh. And I was like, I can't go buy these 40 items. So that I literally went up to people at Sweet Martha's and the Fresh Fries and took videos of their food. And they were like,
4: okay. They were weirded out. Another classic that is underutilized, but it's been out there forever, is when you go into like a warm embrace and you're like dapping up with somebody. Mm-hmm. And you're like, oh my God, it's been so long. Like you initiate it and you put your hand out and then you pull it back and dab. And then they're just left standing there like...
5: You're a 17-year-old boy.
1: Bingo. Bingo, God, bingo.
5: All right, I just have a couple more here. Text goodnight to people you haven't spoken to in years. I could see Fallon doing that. Yeah, she would just text random things like that as well.
1: You're not wrong.
5: All right, last one. Ask someone how they are and walk away before they answer.
4: How you doing? Yeah, I don't have time for this.
5: There you go. Jenny's been on Reddit. Hey, and also, if you're out and about today, you need a little energy, check out Holiday Station Stores because they've got Monster Energy drinks for buy two, get one free right now, and all kinds of different ones. They're Original, Ultra Zero, Juice, Rehab, and more.
1: Rehab?
5: I'm not going to even explain it. You use your imagination.
1: I experience it myself. What it means. Okay.
4: I got you.
1: Sounds good. Your chance to win Twins tickets and 1,000 pennies.

0: going to do laptop.
1: Okay. All right. We got y'all set. We're going to bring Fallon back in here.
2: Fallon.
1: There she is.
2: Allie Oxenfree.
3: Did you hear my windbreakers when I ran in?
1: I sure did.
3: Okay.
1: Those things make so much noise. I know when Fallon's coming down the hall. That's
3: right.
1: For sure.
3: That's right.
1: All right, Fallon, here you go. Your first word today is going to be apple.
3: Pie.
1: That's what I probably would have said, but incorrect.
3: Oh.
1: Yeah. Do I say what she says? Okay, orange. She said orange. Okay. Yeah. Okay, next one is ticket.
3: Master.
1: Yes.
3: Okay.
1: Good job. Next one is toe.
3: Foot.
1: See, she went toe, like T-O-W, toe rope, is what she said.
3: Got it. Okay, got it.
1: And last one is computer.
3: Computer. Laptop.
1: Yes!
3: Oh, right. I mean, now, the bad news is you didn't win the 1,000 pennies, Angie, but the good news is you didn't win a pair of Twins tickets, so congratulations.
0: Thank you. It was 50-50. I'll take it.
2: Yeah, you did a wonderful job. And yesterday, Jenny and I were in the studio, and we're like, we're putting off so many things. Mm-hmm. We have so many things we're putting off.
1: Yeah.
2: And we're like, probably literally everybody has, especially now that it's nice outside, the last thing you want to be doing is stuff.
1: Mm-hmm. Yeah, for your house? No. I want to be on a patio with a margarita.
3: Oh, yes. That sounds so nice.
1: But I am putting off getting my fence fixed. And now, normally it wouldn't be that big of a deal. However, it is getting to the point where it's probably going to fall into my neighbor's yard because it is that broken. And I even like reached out to, you know, you always got a guy who has a guy for everything.
2: Yeah.
1: So I reached out to that friend. He gave me a recommendation for someone, and I still have yet to reach out to that person to be like, can you come fix this fence situation? Mm-hmm. So I have been putting that off for honestly probably 2 months. I'm surprised it hasn't fallen over yet.
2: You're too busy watching Off Campus. You got stuff going on.
1: I know.
3: Priorities, my gosh. What are you putting off, Colt?
2: I'm putting off so many things. I had a medicine ball that I kicked down my stairs accidentally, a 10-pounder, and I thought the wall would stop it. Drywall doesn't. Put a hole through that thing. So I did patch it, but now there's just a square, bulky patch that is unsanded, and I need to get to that.
1: Fallon, you got anything?
3: Yeah, I've been putting off asking Colt if he will check on my cat Edith 2 to 3 times while I'm on a vacation in a few weeks.
1: I love that this is happening live on the radio.
3: She mostly, you know, cats are pretty self-sufficient. Just want to make sure her water is refreshed. But I
2: feel like your cat stuff is all automated. You have an automatic litter box.
3: That's it, though. I don't have an automatic food thing or water thing.
1: I'll do it. $100 a day.
3: There it is. There it is. You're charging more than someone's charging me for 2 dogs a day. That's ridiculous.
2: Okay. I'll do it for $120, but I'll water your plants.
1: The problem is gas is so expensive right now, and I live 30 minutes away from you, so that's why
3: I had to
1: upcharge it.
3: Get out of
1: here. I'm just saying that when Colt inevitably says no because you also won't pay him $100 a day, I will be there for you.
2: How about this? Jenny and I will both take turns doing it. If you put a pool in your backyard, it's only going to be like $400,000.
1: This is
2: pool in your backyard.
1: This is Jake's dream, by the way.
2: And then we have access at any time.
3: The last thing I want is your slippery, greasy body in my pool, Colt.
1: Now, Jenny's
3: slippery, greasy body, I do want in my pool. No way. I don't need that for Jake. Never mind. You're out, Jenny. If you've been putting something off, leave us a talk back right now. It's in the iHeartRadio app. You hit the record button. What are you putting off and why? And we'll play those when we come back on 101.3 KDWB.

0: It's 101.3 KDWB or Fallon and Colton. I'm trying to plug a thing into my computer, okay? I mean, I am over here. Some
1: multitasking.
0: Would say I'm a modern woman. Some would say.
1: You are I'm a doing modern it, doing it all. Woman.
0: We got a couple of talkbacks immediately. We got a bunch of responses on Instagram. But what are you putting off right now? Here is a talkback we just received.
2: I chipped my tooth on a Lifesavers mint back in February, and I need to go get it fixed, but I'm putting it off because I hate the dentist, and he always shames me when I go in there.
3: Okay, hold on. Pause. I have been trying to find a new dentist because the one I was going to was lying to everybody who visited them about having cavities and needing to get some sort of filling, and they bamboozled me out of thousands of dollars. Okay. Here's the thing, though. There's like a shortage of dental hygienists. Dental hygienists, I don't know if you know this, but they're making like $300,000 a year.
0: I know that this is true because I'm not going to say where I went go now, but they were saying that basically dental hygienists can almost come in and just say when they're going to work now because dental offices have to just accept it and take them because they need them when they can get them.
3: Yes,
0: because,
3: I know.
0: They're so understaffed.
3: And some people are like, we don't have hygienists and it's the dentist doing all the cleanings and everything because it's just so short.
0: Oh, what's that like? Sorry, dentist. Don't turn on me.
3: I've been trying to make an appointment to clean my teeth. I literally, the last four places I called said, we don't have an appointment until March 2027.
1: Okay. I also have had really bad experiences with my dentist that I had to switch over to. And it wasn't that, but it was basically they're like, oh, we rescheduled your appointment day of, they told me. And I had something going on, so I couldn't make it. I was like, nobody told me this. They're like, oh, nobody called and told you. And I go, no. So then I get scheduled 3 months later. I get a call that day. Hey, sorry, the dentist is out sick today. Like, we're going to need you to reschedule. And nobody has followed up with me since.
3: No, it's because they're flush with cash right now. There's so many people and there's so many.
0: I'm going to be honest. My dentist is not like that at all. They're very reliable and they never shame me, even though my flossing could increase dramatically.
3: Check your privilege, Fallon.
1: My old dentist was great. Yeah, seriously. My old dentist was great, but then they changed our dental insurance here at iHeart. So I had to find a new
3: one. Blue Cross, baby. Here's the thing, though. If you want to come to the studio and give Jenny and I teeth cleaning, and
1: we're
3: then
1: here.
3: We can make a game out of it. While you're cleaning our teeth, we'll sing a song. And if anybody guesses...
0: That just going the whole time.
3: If anybody can guess what we're singing, you get a free cleaning from this person. Boom. Sales.
0: Everything you said is illegal.
3: Okay.
0: Here's someone else that would love to talk back. What are you putting off right now?
4: I am putting off finding new car insurance because mine got raised $50 for no reason, no accident, no tickets, $50 a month, and my car insurance is coming due again in a week, and I just haven't wanted to deal with it.
0: I don't blame you. When you have to switch big things like that, like insurance or financial advisor, just like financial institution, all that stuff is just like you put it off as much as you can because it's so much work.
1: Well,
0: it's so
1: car
0: annoying.
1: Insurance is actually not that bad because I've had to do that recently.
0: Oh, really? Okay.
1: And honestly, they do say to change it. Colt, you better be on this game. Being a cheap boy you are.
3: Yeah.
1: You should change like every like 2 years. You should be shopping around.
3: Yeah, definitely.
1: Because you will always find cheaper.
3: Dang. Same with like home insurance and stuff too.
0: Oh, I've been in the same place for like my whole life.
1: No, you should be changing.
0: Here's another one.
5: Hey, my name is Keisha, and I've been putting my plants in and all my perennials just because it is so nice outside. Like you said, I just want to be on a patio or out and about drinking some margaritas.
3: Yeah. Dude, you sound fun. You should come on our party bus.
0: Oh, gosh. Here we go. This is a rough one.
6: So I've been putting off quitting my job, but then I remembered I got to pay rent.
0: Yeah.
3: Oh, yeah.
0: That's a big one. You gotta.
3: That's all of us.
0: You want to quit, but you gotta do it. Here's another one. We got another talk.
6: Cleaning out underneath my bathroom sink. My toddler recently broke into under there and just made a huge mess of it. I've been putting off doing that. Mm-hmm.
0: This is what kids do. They're delightful.
1: Ruin your life.
0: But there are moments you are like, why is this a thing? Why? Like any room I go into and clean, if I turn my back, that thing that I put away plus 20 other items is out. I've always likened Olive to a ferret. She likes shiny little objects and different little things, and she collects them and steals them. And she's a little bit of a thief, I gotta be honest. And things will just appear in piles, and I'm like, where did that come from? And she'll claim her friend gave it to her. That is never the truth. We've recently acquired a new full pullover shirt she wears and a Walla water bottle and like 20 other things I know that she stole.
3: Well, she's just snagging it off the lost and found probably at school. That's what I would have to assume.
0: Just drinking out of it.
1: Is it a kid's Walla?
0: No, it's an adult one.
1: Can I have it?
0: No. God.
3: I just give my kids a countdown. 3, two, and then I'll say if I get to, I'm throwing the ice cream away if I get to one, and then they clean up.
1: See,
3: pretty well.
1: That doesn't work for my niece and nephew. They, well, maybe my niece. She's a sweet baby angel. Yeah. My nephew, though, he waits. You get to negative one, and he's still doing it.
0: I don't think that works for your youngest Teddy.
3: I kind of respect it, though, because it's like, you're not going to tell me what to do. I know that. Teddy does. She, yeah. But I know she's not going to let anyone push her around.
0: Mm-hmm. That's so true. That's true. Here is another talk back. Things that you are putting off right now.
7: What am I putting off? Okay, that would be all the dark holes in my wall, in my basement, around the dartboard. Because I have teenage boys hanging out in my basement, my son. So putting those holes up and painting over top, that's a project. But because I have graduation party this weekend, I'm going to have to get on that. But I have to putting it off.
3: Well, that's when you tell the son graduation party ain't happening unless you get that spackle going, baby.
0: Oh, that's true.
1: Senior in high school.
0: Yeah, this is you can keep leaving those, by the way. You can text them in 53921 or record yourself leaving a talk back. What are you putting off right now? It's KDWB.

0: 101.3 KDWB. Fallon, Colt, and Jenny. We have MGK tickets for you to win right now. It's 651-989-KDWB.
1: He's going to be coming to town June 22nd at the Mystical Lake Amphitheater. He has Wiz Khalifa and Monsoon both opening for him, so it's going to be a full lineup. Honestly, some might say a festival.
0: Wow.
1: It is an outdoor vibe, you know what I mean?
0: There it is. It's a festival then.
1: So we're going to play a little game based on the fact that MGK and Megan Fox, they were on and off for so long. I know they've been off for a hot minute.
0: They have been.
1: But we're going to play a game called Are They Still Together, where I name some celeb couples. You're going to let me know if they're still together or if they are no longer. So I will start with an example. I will give this to Fallon while we wait for people to call. 651-989-KDWB. Easy one. Okay? Mm-hmm. Rihanna and ASAP Rocky.
0: Still together.
1: Very good. Good
0: happily
1: job.
0: Happily together. They seem like a very happy couple.
1: Lots of babies, right? How many have they got?
0: Three babies, now? I believe.
1: Mm-hmm. All right, I'll give you another one, Fallon. Lily Allen and David Harbour.
0: No, she wrote a whole album about him. I'm going to see her when she comes to the Armory, and I'm going to see. She does a whole thing where she wears all the receipts of him buying another woman stuff as one of her outfits.
2: What?
0: It's awesome.
1: I mean, her level of like revenge.
0: Petty and revenge.
1: And
0: is
1: revenge
0: crazy.
1: Is really,
0: yeah.
1: It's another level that I respect. I could never do it myself. It would give me too much anxiety, but I respect it for her.
0: Yes, good for her.
1: So
0: she did it.
1: We'll get someone on the phone here. Do you want to just pick someone up, Colt? Or?
2: Yep.
1: Okay.
0: Hi, KDWB. What's your name? So close. Hi, what's your name?
3: Brittany.
0: All right, Brittany, your chance to win MGK tickets right now.
1: I will give you three different couples. You're going to tell me if they are together or no longer, okay? Your first couple is Zendaya and Tom Holland.
3: Together.
1: That is correct.
0: Absolutely.
1: Nice. Good job.
0: Another wonderful couple.
1: All right. Next one is Ben Affleck and J-Lo.
3: Not together.
1: That is also correct. They are not together.
0: I think they still hook up, though. You know what I mean?
1: Well, like, probably.
0: And
1: I mean,
0: that's
1: why
0: fine.
1: Not?
0: But they're definitely, not committed.
1: You kind of think it's kind of hard as a celebrity to, like, just go out and get some because everyone's going to be talking about it all the time.
0: I don't think Ben Affleck cares.
2: Nah, dude, he's so
0: on. That guy, he's just
2: so
0: unbothered, whatever.
2: But he's so stressed out all the
0: time. He probably hooks
2: up
0: with a barista at Dunkin', let's be honest.
2: He did give J-Lo the $60 million mansion, though.
0: He did.
2: That was a pretty solid move.
0: That just shows how much money he doesn't need. Yeah, that's crazy. True.
1: It is crazy. All right, you've already technically won the tickets because I said best two out of three, but I'll give you one more here to see if you are as good as I think you are. Next one is John Krasinski and Emily Blunt.
3: I really don't know.
1: I know, that's why I threw this one at you. I thought I might be able to test you a little bit with this one.
3: I'd say yes.
0: They are
1: together. Congratulations.
0: Brittany, three out of three. You are a champion. Congratulations. You got a pair of MGK tickets.
1: Yeah, you'll be seeing them June 22nd at the Mystic Lake Amphitheater. Are you excited to go to the new venue?
3: I am. I really am. Thank you.
0: You're very welcome. It's KDWB.

0: 93.3 KDWB. Colt's unbelievable story of the day.
1: You're working at a Taco Bell, right?
2: Ugh, I would gain so much weight
3: Me too.
1: So a package arrives at this Taco Bell, and you're like, you open it up, and inside this package, what do we have, Fallon? I'm going to give you 10 seconds to guess. Just kidding. Three, one,
2: Nacho Bell Grande. Crunch.
3: A shaky thing.
1: Kind of. It's a little shaky, but not at all, actually. It's fireworks.
2: Oh.
1: So there's fireworks.
2: Oh.
1: Somebody sent in fireworks. They were like, hey, you're very patriotic. I don't know what.
2: I'm going to be honest. What goes hand in hand with Taco Bell better than fireworks? It's kind of the perfect night.
1: You know, now that I say that, Taco Bell is a staple of America.
2: It is.
1: Now, the employees are like, oh my gosh, this is crazy. This is awesome. It's a 24-hour Taco Bell, and it's 3 a.m. Nobody's there.
2: No,
1: they're like, let's get lit. But they say, you know, if we take it outside and do the fireworks, they're going to see it on the cameras.
2: Oh,
1: there's a specific area in the restaurant that doesn't have cameras.
2: So stupid.
1: So
2: why?
1: They decide to light fireworks inside of the Taco Bell.
2: Horrible idea.
1: And we're talking about everything. If you could insert the Joe Dirt little thing right here, they had all of it. And the Taco Bell went up in flames. It caught fire.
2: Yeah, duh. I mean, like, hello, what are you doing?
1: The firefighters showed up. They said, what's happening here? They said, we were just lighting off fireworks. Like,
2: yeah,
1: I don't know how
2: it
1: got this bad.
2: I'm
1: like, so you lit off explosions inside of a building that has grease all over the place.
2: Yeah.
1: It's going to catch fire.
2: Highly flammable.
1: Now, surprisingly, they're each only getting charged with $30,000 in fines. All the employees. So there were like eight of them or whatever. So $30,000 each. But
2: that's so much money, though. That's like, that's crazy.
1: And also, I love this. The owner said, you know what? They're innocent. They were just trying to have some fun. They all get to keep their jobs.
2: Oh, that's actually lovely.
1: Unfortunately, it needs to be renovated for the next six months.
3: I was going to say, when are they going to be working again?
2: And I can't imagine another Taco Bell's like, yeah, we'll take them in the meantime. I guess unless they're super desperate.
1: There are so many fun, like it's so fun having those type of jobs because you do stupid stuff and you do get to bond with your coworkers over idiotic things you do at those type of jobs.
3: I got one. Pete Bartz used to get high in the produce cooler at Piggly Wiggly.
2: I'm going to call him out by full name.
3: Don't care.
2: Also, literally, look at the three of us. What do you mean talking about the Piggly Wiggly and Taco Bell? We actively do this every single day.
3: That's true.
1: That is true. My favorite is when I worked at a Subway, though. I had a guy who was a rapper, and he would try to sell his CD after he checked out everybody at Subway. It was awesome.
3: Did he ever get in trouble for that?
1: Nah, my manager was crazy.
2: Yeah.
1: And then another time that was just me lonely in a cooler eating frozen cookie dough, but that's...
2: And that wasn't a one-time bit, by the way.
3: That was at Subway?
1: Yeah, that was at Subway.
3: Ooh, I would have gotten into that too. I don't think I would have been able to handle working at any kind of like food place because when I was a bus girl, as I said last week at my low moment, I did eat food off of plates.
1: Yeah, we found it because they would only count the bread.
2: Plates, by the way, not fresh plates going out to customers. It was after they were done with them. I want to be very clear because
3: I was 15.
2: Both are wrong. But one's way more disgusting than the other.
1: Yeah, true that.
2: Okay, thank you for your unbelievable story of the day.
1: Hey, you're so welcome.
2: Should we do my entertainment report when we come back?
1: Sure.
2: Talk about who Taylor Swift's inviting to her wedding that's triggering Colt. Next.

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1: And it's brought to you by OVO LASIK and Lens. This is actually wild. So if you are a true Swiftie, this goes back so many years. But they're saying that Taylor and Karlie Kloss are good, and she's inviting Karlie to her wedding. Now, if you're like, I don't know what you're talking about, Karlie Kloss is a model. She and Taylor Swift were inseparable, best friends for years and years and years. A lot of people even would say that they were more than friends at one point. There was like this famous video that looked like they were kissing at a 1975 concert.
2: Wow.
1: But that is something we will not speculate on because I don't believe it's true. And if Taylor wanted us to know that, she would have shared that information. So they broke up. It was like this crazy, everyone's like, what happened? They were together 24/7. The rumors were, could it be who Karlie Kloss married, a political difference, but also could have been that she leaked some information about Taylor to Scooter Braun. Mm-hmm. And so these are the main two points. And there are lots of songs people think Taylor wrote that hint at these things. But they're saying it's all water under the bridge now. And Karlie got that wedding invite, which would be wild because they haven't been spotted together. Karlie did go to an Eras tour and everyone was freaking out because she was not like in the celebrity box. She was just in regular seats. But
3: do you think it's going to be like a Carrie situation, like where she shows up and then it's just like a shaming thing for Taylor's ex-best friend? Or do you think there's going to be, there's no foolery?
1: What are you talking about, Carrie? I don't know what you mean by
3: Carrie
1: thing.
3: With that movie?
1: Oh, where she comes to prom and there's pig's blood on her?
3: Yeah.
1: No, I don't think it'll be like that at all. Thank you for asking, though.
3: All right, cool.
1: Also, they're saying Benson Boone got an invite, which now proves to me that Taylor was not lying when she said she's going to invite anyone she's ever met more than once.
3: It's like, dude, like, for me, I know that, dude, I know Benson Boone can say, please, really good, and he's really good at backflipping, but it just, the exclusivity of this list needs to be top tier.
1: He did open for her on some of the Eras tour dates.
3: Doesn't matter.
2: Yes, it, okay.
3: I want, if Benson Boone can make it to the wedding, it just feels like you might as well have press in the other room.
1: Well, it seems like this wedding's going to be massive, and they say that it will go down on July 3rd. We'll see.
3: Do you think you would be able to sneak in? Like,
1: no.
3: We have, all right.
1: Are you kidding me? No.
2: What kind of brilliant plan do you think that you have?
3: Well, I feel like you could get attached to like the catering or something and you could make your way into the venue at some point.
1: I'd get lost in the food, forget my whole purpose.
3: Oh, man.
1: Snacking. Tom Holland was on the Amy Poehler podcast this week and I listened to quite a bit of it and I really just like enjoy Tom Holland. He's so delightful. But he did talk about the one reason he has never agreed to host SNL.
4: And the truth is that I'm actually just really scared at the prospect of, I love the show.
1: Yeah.
4: And I love the idea of having fun and making a fool of yourself in such a fun, creative way. It's just that thing of the cue cards.
5: You have to remember, there have been people that have hosted that have been fully on drugs.
4: Yeah, that is true.
1: He has, by the way, he is dyslexic. So that's why he's afraid to read the cue cards and like mess it up. Last night, Jenny went to see the new movie starring Paul Rudd and Nick Jonas. What's it called?
2: Power Ballad.
1: Are you allowed to talk about it?
2: I wasn't told not to,
1: okay,
2: so I think I can.
1: Is it come out this weekend?
2: I believe so,
1: okay.
2: Yeah. So basically, Nick Jonas was like an ex-boy band member. Paul Rudd's character used to be like a rock star, but then like stayed behind with his family, so like lost that like fame. Mm-hmm. And they meet at a wedding one time because Paul Rudd is now a wedding singer in a wedding band. And so they like riff after the wedding, and then Nick Jonas supposedly like steals his song. So the whole plot is about Nick Jonas stealing the song that blows up, and Paul Rudd's entire life is like, I wanted to be that person.
1: Aww, that's brutal.
2: It was very cute. I have to say, Nick Jonas's face is kind of like a punchable face to me. So it's hard for me to like watch him as an actor.
3: It'll take you out, yeah.
2: But Paul Rudd, like, I'd get it with him.
1: Well, I didn't know Paul Rudd could sing, but he was on the Tonight Show and he talked about being a little bit nervous to sing in front of Nick Jonas.
6: Is that you playing the guitar? Well,
7: yeah, a little bit, yeah.
6: Do you get nervous going into a movie where you have to sing? And yes.
7: You do?
6: Yeah.
7: I mean, I've sung in movies before, but they're little kind of jokey things, you know?
6: Yeah, exactly.
7: And when it's funny, you're given a lot of leeway. But this was really earnest singing with Nick Jonas.
6: With the one and only Nick Jonas, who's also fantastic in this
7: He's
6: movie.
7: Great.
1: And also, we talked about this earlier this week, Morgan Wallen losing his temper and flipping his piano. Well, he's claiming that those headlines were outrageous, even though there were videos of it happening.
8: Hey, I just want you guys to know that right now this piano is working. That's what they told me last night.
1: So the piano was working, so we're good.
2: Okay.
1: So
2: he wasn't going to flip it.
1: He's not flipping it. That is your entertainment report.

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0: Carrier Falonies on 101.3 KDWB. A 29-year-old woman. Her name's Ariana. She's like, look, I'm not going to lie. I did steal my coworker's Stanley tumbler, which Colt recently went through an eye-opening moment when he got his first Stanley and his wife revealed to him that no one cares about Stanleys anymore. They're on to Owalas. Colt's always about five steps behind, and that's okay. But this woman still was like all about that Stanley. Now, here's the problem with the Stanley. The Stanley, she was going to use it for storing breast milk. Mm. Now, they do say it keeps that coldness. It keeps
1: I use a Stanley every day.
0: Of course, there was surveillance video showing her hiding the $60 cup in her lunchbox before leaving work. And she did get in trouble. She was arrested. She has taken a deal with prosecutors, though. If she completes a program, the misdemeanor charge will be dropped. She also resigned from her job, obviously, shortly after stealing that. I've taken things that are communal things. Like my first job, I took some toilet paper, but I would not go around taking someone's like personal cup. That is wild. Like I keep a water bottle here every day. If I came in and it was just gone one day, I would be like, what kind of sicko took a water bottle? And also, I would be highly offended by that.
1: I agree, but it feels like a little extreme that she got in that much trouble for it. I feel like you would just get written up at work.
0: This person clearly hated her and took it as far as they possibly could. Another criminal story. A 41-year-old man was arrested after he broke into an office building. Now, here's the thing. He wasn't alone. He had his girlfriend's 11-year-old daughter with him, and he had her holding the flashlight.
1: Oh, my gosh.
0: When cops showed up, James was in an equipment room where he had instructed her to hold that flashlight. Well, he cut out some copper wiring. He was obviously stealing it to resell it later. James was charged with burglary and corruption of minors, among other things. The girl obviously wasn't charged, although they're probably working with her family to find appropriate guardians to be with, and I'm hoping her mother dumped this guy because my gosh.
1: Agreed. She is learning some valuable skills, though.
0: Holding a flashlight?
1: Exactly. and how much money you can probably get from copper wire.
0: Okay.
2: And working under pressure, because when you're holding a flashlight and you have somebody yelling at you, like, no, right there, you learn very quickly that people are poor at communication and you got to adapt to the situation you're in.
0: What a great point, both of you. Thank you so much.
1: You're welcome.
0: Are Falonies on KDW.

0: 101.3 KDWB with Fallon, Colt, and Jenny. We have more chances to get on our big adventure tomorrow. Obviously, more MGK tickets. And Jenny was telling me before I started talking, she was like, hey, I have something really motivational I want to share so people can go into their Wednesday with a little hope. So, Jenny, what was that?
1: Yeah. Live it up, baby. And do you.
0: And it was crazy because when you were saying that, Colt was like, that sucks. I have a much better piece of motivation. Yeah. So, Colt, what was that?
2: I feel like gratitude will change your attitude, okay? If you're grateful for the things in life and you take a second and you step back and you're like, oh, my God, list off 10. Tell me 10 things you love about your life right now. Boom. Now you're thankful.
0: I like Jenny's better. All right. So anyway, that was great. Thanks for hanging out with us. Have a wonderful day. Love you so much. Bye.

everybody here. Wednesday, June 3rd. And if you want to make new friends and you want to be really likable, hide this when you meet people. I'll tell you what it is. Later.

93.3 KDWB, the Twin Cities number one hit music station. For some people, summer is lemonade on a hot day or a beach barbecue, but it's safe to say for pretty much all of us, summer is music. 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
1: 101.3 KDWP. Seacrest with you, and we've got a quote of the day here, as well as if you want to make new friends, if you want people to be drawn towards you, make sure you keep this hidden. This is something people will find you likable, but hide your phone. Don't have your phone if you're trying to meet new people, meet new friends. Keep your phone out of sight when you're meeting new people. Makes you more likable, makes you obviously more focused, more trustworthy. Leaving your phone out on a table, even if never using it, makes others more timid because they fear you're soon going to be distracted. I take your phone. I take it. I move it. I put it over there. I just pick it up, move it away. I just, as I'm picking up, I say, you don't mind if I move your phone off the table.
0: Yeah.
1: But I take it. Why? Four phones on the table? Really? Come on. Why? Hide your phone. Today's quote. Maturity begins when you can be right without having to prove the other person wrong. Sissany, that was for you.
2: Woo!
0: Take it with a grain of salt. Dang.
1: That one's for Sissany, who has to say, I was right. Scorekeeper.
0: I will say I'm wrong when I'm wrong.
1: But you obviously want everybody to say,

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Bad Bunny grew up dreaming of eventually breaking into acting, but I doubt he ever fantasized one of his highest profile roles would see him playing Pizza. It's been confirmed he's voicing Pizza with sunglasses, a new character in Toy Story 5, coming out on the 19th. So who exactly is the mysterious and effortlessly cool slice of pepperoni pizza? 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

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Blake Shelton and Gwen Stefani might be the first married couple ever to have separate residencies running simultaneously in Las Vegas, literally competing against each other most nights. But the stars finally aligned, giving Blake a chance to catch No Doubt's residency at the Sphere on a night off, and the very proud husband was blown away. What a show. You search Blake Shelton if you want to see the video at onairwithryan.com.

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2: No stopping this track from Pink Panthers and Zara Larsson. Rock It Up from 5 to 1. Stateside.

0: 35W and the tunnel out west. Highway 12 solid westbound between 494 and Gleason Lake Drive because of road work in there. And eastbound starting to break as well from 101. Crosstown looks quiet right now. I'm Deb Snyder, and that's your latest total traffic.
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It's Vons on the Twin Cities number one hit music station with Fallon and Colt in the morning and live on that free iHeartRadio app. Going to be looking for that first caller of the show. First person to join the fam, kick off your Wednesday afternoon in a couple of minutes. Also got Taylor Swift on the way, my man Bruno Mars. You're doing somber.

101.3 KDWB. What up? My name is Vaughn. Looking for that first caller of the show, the person to set the vibes right as you kick off your hump day, your afternoon, your ride home.

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I'm just going to go ahead and say this might be Song of the Summer. It's Tame Impala and Jenny with Dracula. I listened to it yesterday and I was just vibing. I do think Olivia Rodrigo, Drop Dead could be a contender. Zara Larsson's got a couple of songs on the Hot 100, but this one hits different. Let me know what you think.

Yo, what up? Thanks for listening on our free iHeartRadio app. Taking us with you as you roll through your Wednesday. It's Vance on the Twin Cities number one hit music station with Fallon and Colt in the morning. Hosier on deck. Pink Panthers and Zara Larsson with potential song of the summer on the way. And $2,500 going in your pocket in about 20 minutes.

0: 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Got a chance for you to win $2,500 in about 15 minutes. Hello.
1: I love you on the morning show.
0: Thank you. And what do you think of the new afternoon show?
1: I mean, it's doing great. I love this one, too.
0: That didn't feel sincere. It was like, yeah, you should go back to the morning show.

0: I drove all the way to work this morning, forgot my key card, had to go back home. It's so dumb. What is the dumb thing that you have done recently, Megan?
1: So I was on vacation and we were in San Diego, and me and my friends decided to drive across the border to Mexico, to Tijuana, and we lost our keys to our car in Mexico.
0: There's so many things wrong with that situation. Goodness. I know you were on vacation, but you got to put those drinks down.
1: It was the worst tequila sunrise I've ever had in my life.

Hey, it's Fallon, Colt, and Jenny. Coming up tomorrow morning on the show, there's a big life change that's been happening with me, and I've talked about it a little bit, but not really on the morning show. So we're going to talk about that right after.

fashion pranks are back, and I'm here for it. What up? It's KDWB. My name is Vaughn. I follow this Instagram page, Team Dirty and Red, and they go to stores, kind of piss people off, which is not a good thing, but they're harmless pranks back on the internet, and I feel like we missed that era from like 15 years ago. Team Dirty and Red on Instagram if you want to go follow.

Jackson biopic yet. Earned like over $800 million. I don't know if that number's true, just made it up. But a crap ton of money. It is set to release on streaming June 9th. Sure, you'll have to pay like an arm and a leg for it, but you can see it from the comfort of your own couch. It's KDWB.

0: street. Yeah, you said forever, now I drive alone past your street.
1: So some man who has traveled to every country says that you only need 5 essentials when packing, but what are they? Water is not on this list, surprisingly. No water. I'll tell you next on KDWB.

There's a guy who has traveled to every country on earth. This is real, except for one. And he's sharing the essentials that you need when packing for a trip. One of them is a power bank, because you never know when you're going to be somewhere without electricity or if you're somewhere where they don't have the same plugs. He also says earplugs for noisy hotels and city streets. I'm going to say no to that one only because a lot of Gen Z, they wear AirPods all day long. Those count as the earbuds. And if I'm on the city street and I don't know where I am, I need to know what's happening around me. And he says instead of a rolling luggage, have a backpack so you can keep it on you. Easier for someone not to just grab and steal. Also, what if you're walking through downtown Minneapolis and just potholes everywhere? It's KDWB.

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It's the Twin Cities number one hit music station with Fallon and Colt in the morning live on that free iHeartRadio app. What up? My name is Vaughn. 340. That's when it's going down. Your chance to win tickets for Usher, US Bank Stadium, June 30th. Also, right after Bruno, I'm going to tell you what artist is dropping a new album.

0: This is breaking news as of a couple hours ago. Alex Warren's giving us a new album August 28th. It's called Wild Child. It was so dope kicking it with him at Uptown Theater last year. He gave me advice for eventually getting married.
1: I love it when my wife and I fight. Like, truly. And she f***ing hates it.
2: Why do you love it?
1: I'll start laughing and smiling when we start fighting. And because my wife is one of those people who doesn't want to necessarily tell you what's on her mind. And when we get to fight and we argue, she's mad enough to tell me exactly how she feels.
2: Okay.
1: And so I know exactly what I want, what I can fix, you know?
0: Try that at your own risk. I don't know it'll work for everybody's wife. It's KDWB.
3: They say the holy water's watered down, and this town's lost its faith. Our colors will fade.

How crazy would it be for somebody to get uninvited to Taylor Swift's wedding? Like, seriously, because, I mean, she's Taylor Swift. What did I do to get uninvited? Because, I don't know. Being uninvited to a wedding is like the biggest slap in the face. You get ready with a dress and all this stuff, and it's Taylor Swift's, and then it's like, nope, psych. See the pictures online. It's KDWB.

tickets into U.S. Bank Stadium to see this man get ready to sing in 9 seconds. Usher. 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Caller 10. 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

0: Thank you, DJ.
1: Hey, it's Fallon, Colt, and Jenny. Coming up tomorrow morning on the show, there's a big life change that's been happening with me, and I've talked about it a little bit, but not really on the morning show. So we're going to talk about that right after 7 on 101.3 K.

0: Nicole, guess what? You're going to go see Ursha, baby.
1: Oh, yes. Oh, I've worked really hard for this.
0: What did you do? How hard did you really work, though?
1: I mean, I've called a lot of times.
0: Oh, my God. Somebody get her a massage. You poor thing. Two tickets for Usher June 30th at U.S. Bank Stadium. It's going to be so lit. All the R&B vibes. And if you're still looking for tickets, 4:30, I got another pair for you.
1: I can't wait. Thank you so much.

Hey, my name is Vaughn. I really hope we keep going to the movies. I feel like people don't go out and do things anymore. And AMC said that they've had their highest May attendance since 2019 with more than 25 million visitors. I'm one of them.

You ever realize how dumb the questions during job interviews are? Oh, what's your desired salary? $10 million, man. Like, I mean, it's the truth. You're not going to give me that, but that's what I'm looking for. Then they make you feel bad if you go high. Another dumb question. Why are you looking into this company? Because you had a posting on LinkedIn, man. I'm just trying to get paid. I can't.

If you missed out on your shot to win tickets for Usher, U.S. Bank Stadium, June 30th, 4:30, we'll get you hooked up with those on 101.3 KDWB. What up? My name is Vaughn. Just sitting here thinking because I'm hungry. Wouldn't it be so dope if we could DoorDash State Fair food? Like 10 at night, you're just laying in bed, you just DoorDash cheese curds right to your door.

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1: I use ChatGPT for recipes.
0: Oh, that's so smart. Now, do you ask ChatGPT how to make something you're already in the mood for?
1: Yeah, I put whatever I have in my refrigerator into ChatGPT and say, tell me what to cook.
0: Now, this is what AI should be used for instead of me asking for comebacks when I'm arguing with my fiance. Every

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1: Have it make my resume look a little more clean.
0: Yes, a resume or advice for a job interview. It's so funny hearing young people in school say, I don't know how you didn't use ChatGPT back in the day for essays. Man, we used to write rough drafts and final drafts in one class period.
1: Oh, I remember that. That would make us handwrite it on paper.
0: Yes, these AI babies don't.

0: You could text 53921. Let me know what you use ChatGPT for. Somebody said, I use ChatGPT to make pictures and to caricatures. Someone else said, I'm asking ChatGPT how to be the 10th caller to win Usher tickets. We'll do that in a couple of minutes.
1: My boss asked me to write a speech for him that he had to give at this conference, and I don't care at all. I just don't.
0: And I don't blame you unless you're like his assistant. That is not your job. It's 101.3 KDWB.

We're going to get you in the baby-making section of the Usher concert. That's the whole stadium because half of us were probably made to Usher songs. Tickets to his show, June 30th. All you got to do is be caller 10, 651-989-KDWB.

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1: You're caller 10!
0: No!
1: Woo, woo, woo!
0: Are you serious?
1: Swear to God.
0: No way.
1: Yeah, buddy. What's your name?
0: Robert.
1: Robert, man, I hope I made your day.
0: Yes, you did. Oh, my freaking God, dude.

Did you see the pictures of Dua Lipa's wedding? Her and Callum Turner officially married, and my man shed a tear. My fiance Alyssa said that if I don't cry when she walks down the aisle, she's starting the whole thing over. Did you cry, fellas, when your bride walked down the aisle? It's KDWB. Never

0: Botleek on the Twin Cities number one hit music station, 101.3 KDWB. What's your name, brother?
1: Bro, heck yeah, I'm Zach, calling from northern Wisconsin.
0: Okay, I know almost nothing about Wisconsin. Is that near the drive-in, that place that sells good root beer floats?
1: I'm trying to figure out what that is. I'm like right on the Michigan border. Like our house is like two blocks from Michigan.
0: Okay, we both have no clue what we're talking about then.
1: I have no clue, bro. I don't.

Thanks for having us on for your ride home. It's Vaughn on the Twin Cities' number one hit music station with Fallon and Colt in the Morning live on that iHeartRadio app. You got a trip you're planning on taking this summer? Maybe some bills you got to catch up on? Let's get you $2,500. 20 minutes from now, got a keyword for you. And plus Bruno Mars on the way, Alex Warren, who just announced a new album, and right here, Tame Impala and Jenny.

101.3 KDWB, it's Vaunt. And Alex Warren just announced a new album coming out. And apparently, it's called Wild Child. There's a video of him on his Instagram floating in the air on this, like, I don't know, thing. It looks like he's in the sky with paint on.

0: My name is Vaunt. Thanks for listening. It's KDWB. I did not have the internet happy when I went on my podcast that I do with my friends Chap and Justice. It's called Morning Commute, and said this.
1: I will go ahead and make a bold statement and say that I think Bruno Mars is as close to the modern day Michael Jackson as we will see.
2: That's a stretch. Stop it.
1: I think he is so versatile. Bruno Mars can play instruments. Bruno Mars can dance. Amazingly, he's not moonwalking, but he's like smooth on stage.
2: He can't dance like Mike, bro. When we were watching the Grammy performance, all of us were like, meh, we would never be like that if Mike was performing, ever. If I would compare anyone to Michael Jackson, it's Beyonce.
1: I don't even think Beyonce is comparable.
2: What?
3: No, Beyonce is definitely comparable.
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1: I've never seen Beyonce dance.
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2: 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She dances.
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It's Fallon, Colt, and Jenny coming up tomorrow morning on the show. There's a big life change that's been happening with me, and I've talked about it a little bit, but not really on the morning show. So we're going to talk about that right after 7 on 101.3 KDWB.

0: you're stuck in traffic right now, I want you to text 53921. Just let me know where you are. And if you're going somewhere where you have to parallel park, that way I can watch and study. I don't know how to parallel park, matter of fact. It's so bad, even when I got a rear view camera. So I looked at this list of things that seem easy to other people but are very difficult for you. A lot of people said parking straight or parallel parking. It's tough. I'm literally about to go to drinks with somebody, and it's going to be tough to parallel park, so I hope nobody's watching. Other things on this list, shuffling cards. I think they make a machine now that shuffles them for you. Just throw all the cards in, and it spits out like, and then boom, there you go. Knowing when to jump in and out of conversations or ending conversations. Some people lack social skills. And if you could think of something that's easy for other people but you suck at, you can text that too, 53921. Basic navigation. Literally, you probably take the same ride to and from home and work every day and you still need a GPS. Chopsticks, that's another one. I know people say hold one like it's a pencil, but I still can't get it. And picking out a movie on Netflix, I think, is the number one. Nobody on the planet knows how to do that. 101.3 KDWB.
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Fallon and Colt. Got more MGK tickets for you tomorrow morning. Make sure you tap in. And thanks for hanging out all afternoon. If you need me, I'm on Instagram at Vont Lee. Go follow me there. We can be friends. Have a beautiful and blessed rest of your Wednesday. It's 101.3 KDWB in Sabrina.

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0: late.
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Have you heard about this new movie, Obsession? So apparently it's already one of the biggest horror movies of the year. It made tons of money on a small budget, and it was directed by a 20-year-old

City's number one hit music station with Fallon and Colt in the Morning, live everywhere on that free iHeartRadio app. All right, coming up this hour, I got music by Bruno Mars, Sienna Spyro on the way, Sabrina Carpenter, right now, Summer.